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10: The top stories this hour. More households will be allowed back into Stourbridge after wildfires devastated parts of the town last week. Eight families whose homes were destroyed have now been able to see what's left. Reverend Martin Gorick, the Bishop of Dudley, was one of those who had to run from the flames.
11: When you're that close to a fire that powerful, you realise it's touch and go, but then it's the dust settles and it's kind of, life's never going to be the same again. You could hardly hear a bird this morning, you know, I was back in my house. Just little things like that.
10: The weather is expected to turn cooler and more unsettled this week with rain and thunderstorms forecast. Five teenage boys have been killed in a crash in County Kildare involving a car travelling the wrong way on a motorway. Ireland's police commissioner says some drivers are deliberately heading on into oncoming traffic in an attempt to get likes on social media. It's being reported actress Hayden Panettiere has died at the age of 36. She's best known for her roles in TV shows Nashville and Heroes, as well as in the Scream movie franchise. Thousands more homes in England could be built closer to railway stations under new planning reforms introduced today. Housing Secretary Angela Rayner says the plan aims to tackle the housing crisis and raise living standards. Nearly 30 years after rapper Tupac Shakur was murdered, opening statements are due to begin today in the trial of the man accused of orchestrating the killing. Dwayne Keefe D. Davis denies involvement in the 1996 drive-by shooting but could face life in prison if convicted. 50 Cent was asked about the decision to charge Keefe D. earlier this year.
12: Nah, I don't need the answers to that. Law enforcement, though. Right? That's, for me, that project was something that I knew that was going to unfold anyway.
10: Great Britain and Northern Ireland finished second in the medal table as Amy Hunt made European Championships history in Birmingham. She became the first athlete to win four golds at a single meeting. From Sky News, I'm Daisy Steele.

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0: Miss the fabulous Scottish play Up A Close at Aberdeen Arts Centre. The story follows Joanna as she reminisces about her life in Glasgow after her husband fails to come home one night. Up A Close is full of laughter, tears, strong family ties and dancing up the tune to Shang-a-Lang. 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
9: Aberdeen and Grampian Chamber of Commerce has launched North Sea Facts, a database aimed at giving politicians evidence to guide decisions on the future of the North Sea energy industry. The Chamber says declining UK oil and gas production is increasing reliance on imports, potentially affecting jobs, investment, tax revenue and energy security. It's urging MPs and MSPs to consider the evidence when debating projects such as Rosebank and Jackdaw. Meanwhile, the Scottish Conservatives have warned Labour's decision on oil and gas fields could determine the future of the North Sea industry. Conservative Energy Minister Andrew Bowie's urged Prime Minister Andy Burnham to approve the projects, arguing they would support thousands of jobs and UK energy security. Climate campaigners, however, say approving new oil and gas developments would be incompatible with climate targets. US actress Hayden Panettiere has died at the age of 36. She's best known for her roles in Nashville and Heroes, as well as in the Scream movie franchise. Former West Brom and Brighton fullback Sebastian Pocognoli has been appointed as the new head coach of Scotland. He'll lead them into the Nations League after succeeding Steve Clarke on an initial two-year contract. As a manager, the Belgian guided Union Saint-Gilloise to the first league title in 90 years in 2025. SFA Chief Football Officer Craig Mulholland says his style of play will excite supporters. And finally, the inaugural Summer's End Angus Festival has come to an end after thousands flocked to Brecon Castle showgrounds for a weekend of music and fun. Scottish dance pioneers The Time Frequency closed the show after 3 days of action. Original 106 asked people on site how they felt about the overall event.
10: It's amazing. We love it. 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We feel like we're a million miles from home. Home is Brecon.
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12: 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So it's really good that they're actually bringing it to this section.
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9: A moonly dry but cloudy morning. Outbreaks of rain will spread across from the west later and highs of 17 Celsius. I'm Skye McCord. You're up to date on Original 106.

0: It's KWS. Please don't go. There we go. We were here. I don't know if you managed to hear us a couple of minutes ago. Who knows? The desk was just, everything was just silent in my ears. So who knows?
1: We're here. Yeah. Hello.
0: Good morning. It's Claire and Pete back together. Right, we'll get into it in the next couple. I just wanted to clarify that we are actually here.
1: Why would we not be? Well, of course we are.
0: No, but when everything happened, Sky did her news and then nothing happened. The microphones weren't working and now they
1: we're
0: are.
1: Right, so here. We're here.
0: Right, we will be back with you in just a sec. We'll get this on first though. Lionel Richie, Dancing on the Ceiling on Original 106.

0: Lionel Richie and Dancing on the Ceiling. Original 106. You're only dancing on the ceiling if there is a ceiling, though. Summer's End didn't have a ceiling.
1: Were you at Summer's End, by the way?
0: Oh, did thank you for asking. What gave it away?
1: I don't know, because I've turned... I unfollowed Original 106.

0: basically look back through the weekend. That's what we're going to do this morning.
1: Okay.
0: Can I tell you one of the things that I'm most excited about now, though?
1: Yes.
0: Getting my arm back for the whole weekend.
1: Oh, you're one of those. You're going to leave those bands on for a week saying, oh, I've been at a festival.
0: No, absolutely not. But I've had to have a different band for everything because I nipped down before when the setup was happening last week.
1: Yeah.
0: Crew pass.
1: Right.
0: Press pass there. This one was a VIP for the Sunday.
1: Oh,
0: the
1: God,
0: Saturday
1: this is like when your mate goes on holidays and you do a slideshow. Oh, my God. Is this going to be like this all week?
0: No, we're gonna relive it all today, and then I need to talk about Jane McDonald. So it's gonna be a very, very busy
1: week.
0: Right,
1: okay.
0: Yeah, let's kind of decipher summer's end. We'll do that across the
1: had
0: morning.
1: Had a great holiday, by the way. Thanks for asking.
0: Oh, but you've just got FOMO. You said it yourself. You're just missing out, so you're throwing in your holiday at any given opportunity. Did you have a nice holiday, Pete?
1: I did. That's a bit done. Tick. Right, summer's end.
0: Exactly, that's what we're going to do today. Listen, let's get through the tunes first, though. Lizzo on the way after this from Taylor Swift, the new one from her. I Knew It, I Knew You from Toy Story 5 soundtrack.

0: It's Lizzo. It's about damn time on Original 106. It's Claire and Pete here live from Aberdeen. It's weird saying that. I've kind of got used to saying live from Brechin.
1: Oh, yeah, you would after 2 days.
0: Yep, but no, we are back. We are live from Aberdeen.
1: That's where we're at, right here.
0: It's glorious this morning, by the way. I was driving up the A90 and just absolute stunning sunrise scenes. So, yeah, do have your sunglasses.
1: And it's the first day back at school for a lot of you in Aberdeen anyway. Jack School's back on Wednesday.
0: I was going to say, I think the Shire is on Wednesday. We did have a lot of school workers kind of getting in touch, be that janitors, dinner ladies and whatnot. There was an in-service day for Aberdeen schools on Friday.
1: Yeah.
0: So, yeah, welcome back to full-on school years.
1: And this first day back's always chaos, so it's fine. We know we want to hear from you. You do you. Do that school run. Good luck.
0: And a massive shout-out to all the Primary 1 teachers out there who may have to deal with crying kids today.
1: Oh, I'm sure they'll all be happy.
0: Yeah, no, Primary 1's.
1: Excited. Primary 1 is fun. I didn't realise how much fun it was until Jax went and he was like, they've got great toys.
0: Yeah, well, that's the most important thing after all. Right, let's do our top three for today, right? Top three things people do while reading the paper.
1: Go on then.
0: In it three is sit with breakfast. And in it two is drink a cup of tea or coffee as
1: I would agree, yeah, definitely.
0: What's the top one then? Because I would have said drink the tea or the coffee mostly.
1: Oh, I think I know. I think I know what it could be.
0: All right, okay. No, I'm not even going to let you have a guess this morning. I'm just going to mind read it and say you're wrong.
1: All right, I bet I'm right. I think I'm right. But anyway, that's fine.
0: He probably is right, to be fair. Right, what do you reckon it is? We need the top answer for this. Top three things people do while reading the paper. And it three is sit with breakfast. And it two is drink a cuppa. What is the top answer? 01224 460106 on WhatsApp.
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0: Amy Winehouse, it's Rehab on Original 106. Good morning. Hello, it's Claire and Pete here, live from Aberdeen. Right, let's do What the Fact.
1: Yeah, today's fact is about crocodiles. Did you know a crocodile can gallop like a horse?
0: No.
1: And it does it when it needs to catch prey. So don't get too close to a croc because they look slow, but if they want you, they're coming. They're coming for you. They're galloping.
0: I was going to say, what's the fastest speed? But I realised that's probably not in your fact over there.
1: I mean, I've not went out and timed a crocodile. I've not been chased by one, thankfully.
0: Okay.
1: I don't think I could outrun a galloping horse.
0: Now I need to know, can Pete run faster than a crocodile? How can we set this up? How can we make this a thing? Right, weather-wise, mostly dry. The odd shower a bit later on today. Highs of 17. Let's get you up to date. Here's Sky.
2: Andy Burnham's decision on whether to approve the controversial Jackdaw and Rosebank oil and gas fields could be the difference between life and death for the North Sea industry, the Scottish Conservatives claim. A public consultation on Rosebank closes today. Sebastian Pocagnoli is the new head coach of Scotland. The Belgian succeeds Steve Clarke on an initial two-year contract and says he wants to give fans a team to be proud of. And we're hearing from people who went to the first ever Summer's End Festival. Thousands flocked to Brechin over the weekend.

0: The Sweetest Thing. It's Original 106. Hello, Claire and Pete here. It's it's Monday morning. It's the day the schools go back. I don't know, everyone's just a little bit off kilter today, having mostly been at Summer's End. Pete's the only one that actually knows what's going on because he's back off his holidays, refreshed and ready to go. And
1: we're
0: all burst.
1: Super refreshed.
0: At 8:10, we'll be back with another round of Keep the Heed. 20 seconds on the clock, one letter assigned to you, six categories, only to be answered by something that begins with that letter. Do that all within the time, you win yourself £500.
1: Yeah, that's how it works. If you're up for it today, you can get in touch and register now, okay? Original106.co.uk. Go and fill out the form. That is you in the draw, and we might pick you later on. Now, on Friday, you guys were live from Brechin. You played with Lisa, and here's what happened.
2: Keep calm. Breathe. Keep the heat. Keep the heat, man.
0: Right, let's do this then. Lisa in Aberdeen with the letter G. Your first category is a sport.
3: Oh.
0: A TV series. A female singer.
3: Gabrielle.
0: An animal.
3: Giraffe.
0: A type of building.
3: Oxford.
0: And something that grows from the ground.
1: No.
0: That was the last one. We thought we had that in time. I know, so close.
4: 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It's 5 out of 6 today.
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1: 6:44, traffic looking okay so far, but schools are back in the city today, so it is going to get busy. We'll keep you posted. Roadworks then, South Anniston Drive is closed both ways. That's between Broomhill Road and Garthie, so avoid that area. And then around Ferry Hill, ongoing closures. Bonacor Street still closed both ways from Font Hill Road to Willowbank Road. Millburn Street is closed as well. Anything you do see today, you can let us know and keep us up to date. It's Aberdeen 460 106.

0: Kaiser Chiefs and Ribby on Original 106. Claire and Pete here. Good morning. It's Monday morning. It's the 17th of August. Right, let's round off our thing for the top three. You need to figure out what is number one for this. So, top three things people do while reading the paper. In at three, sit with breakfast. In at two is drink a cuppa. What do you reckon the top one could be?
1: Commuting.
0: No.
1: Because when you're on a train or a bus, you're going to have the paper out. You're going to have your... Although, do people actually have... Not as many people have. You probably read them on your phone now anyway.
0: Yeah, I suppose. Although, do you not get the metro if you're down in London on the underground?
1: Well, all over England, yeah, you do get the metro.
0: Yeah, that kind of thing. I suppose that kind of works as well.
1: Yeah, I'm right. Brilliant.
0: No, it's not the right one. Oh. Yeah, the answer is actually narrate the stories out loud.
1: That is so annoying when someone does that. I bet you would do that.
0: Yeah, probably. I'd get paid to talk, of course I would.

0: Sounding so good. It's Lighthouse Family and Lifted on Original 106. Good morning. My name's Claire. That's Pete.
1: Hello.
0: Right. One of us should have some stories put together in a nice little package that we like to call 24 and 24. Are you good?
1: Yeah, let's do this. A man has been arrested in a national park in Wyoming after he was caught chasing tourists in a homemade bison costume. Rangers said he constructed the outfit using an old fur coat. Next, 150 corgis have taken part in an international corgi race in Lithuania, with the event celebrating the breed's short-legged athleticism. They had to run, bark, and sniff their way towards glory. Finally, NASA wants to go way deeper into Uranus in 2030. It's set to be one of the most ambitious planetary missions of the coming decades. Claire, any thoughts on NASA exploring Uranus?
0: What? I thought it was going to be Uranus.
1: It's Uranus.
0: Uranus.
1: How many times do you want to say it? They're going well deep into space.
0: Oh, I can't cope with this morning. I'm too tired. Right, okay. Thanks for that, NASA, Uranus. Oh, no, I can't. I've no jokes. My brain has gone empty. There's nothing there.
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14: Aberdeen and Grampian Chamber of Commerce has launched a database aimed at helping politicians make evidence-based decisions about the future of UK energy policy. North Sea Facts covers jobs, investment, energy security, emissions and the cost of living. AGCT Chief Executive Russell Borthwick warned the debate over projects such as Rosebank and Jackdaw has become dominated by slogans rather than evidence. Meanwhile, Scottish Conservatives say Labour's decision on the Rosebank and Jackdaw oil and gas fields could determine the future of the North Sea industry. Andrew Bowie urged Prime Minister Andy Burnham to approve the projects, saying they would protect thousands of jobs and UK energy security. Industry body OEUK estimates they could support more than 3,500 construction jobs and 880 jobs over their lifespans. Climate campaigners oppose the developments, arguing they conflict with climate targets. Nashville actress Hayden Panettiere has died at the age of 36. The star's dad called her passing an unimaginable loss. The cause of the death is not yet known. Belgian Sebastian Pocagnoli has been appointed as the new head coach of Scotland's men's football team. The former West Brom and Brighton fullback replaces Steve Clarke on an initial two-year contract. Clarke stepped down after leading Scotland at this summer's World Cup, their first appearance at the finals since 1998. Scottish FA Chief Executive Ian Maxwell says Pocagnoli was the standout candidate with a clear vision. And brand new independent music festival Summer's End Angus has successfully completed its first year. Artists such as Susan Boyle, Scary Boar, the Sugar Babes and Rudimental performed at Pekin Castle Showgrounds over the weekend. These people told Original 106 they'd love to see the event return.
15: It's been the best summer ever. This is the cherry on the cake. And the food is good, the drinks are great, the prices are fine. So it's been a pleasant surprise.
16: That'll be good fun. It'd be great to know all this for the kids because it was organised for them as well. So I love that.
17: So good that this has been able to go ahead because, yeah, it's really, really good. They've got a lot of good apps this year.
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14: A mainly dry but cloudy morning. Outbreaks of rain will spread across from the west later and highs of 17 Celsius. I'm Sky McCord. You're up to date on Original 106.
0: Cheers, guys. Hello, good morning. Just us here.
1: Traffic lights. Stonybeard Road are out of order. Thanks to Mel for that. And also the lights at the junction between Westburn Road and Watson Street out. Thank you, Michelle. Full update in 20 minutes.
0: Pete's got FOMO, but we've had the best weekend ever. Sorry about that. We need to go through it. We need a debrief. We'll get to that.

0: It's emotions and best of my love. I feel quite emotional this morning. Do you know what? It's been a weekend, right? So we have had very different days the last couple of days. Pete's been on holiday. He just told me he ran a half marathon on Saturday.
1: I mean, Nairn Highland Games certainly has that festival vibe.
0: Yeah, I can imagine.
1: It's one of the biggest days in the Nairn calendar. So that was great.
0: Has it got a beer tent?
1: It does.
0: Exactly.
1: It's a very busy beer tent.
0: That's the festival vibe. I can see that.
1: Yeah.
0: So you've been busy. You've been on holiday. You've been kind of chilling. This weekend was one of the biggest weekends in the diary for the kind of northeast area in Brechin. And we're all still shooketh by this, that this actually happened in Brechin. There is an amazing woman called Kat, and she told us on Friday, she was on the show with us on Friday, live from Brechin, and basically saying she went to an event last year and she had a little bit too much to drink and decided that there

0: It's just such an amazing vibe. In fact, I think I've actually got a little bit of sunburn because I didn't realise how out in the sun I actually
1: was. Okay.
0: So I should have taken care of my skin a little bit better. But yeah, it's just, if you were there, you're probably still asleep because TTF last night absolutely rocked it.
1: Oh, I bet that was amazing.
0: Yeah, so good. And the Saturday as well, like the whole weekend was amazing. There's a few people that were behind this to make this happen. In fact, there was lots of people, but I can't mention everyone. So I mentioned Kat, whose idea this was. Jill basically did everything. She was phenomenal. She kind of coordinated everything. And I was very much in touch with Katie Nicol, who is an artist herself. So when I was hosting the garden stage on Sunday, she was performing. She had the most amazing t-shirt that I can't even tell you about either, because it basically had images of lady breasticles on it.
1: And oh, wow.
0: It was amazing though, but I can't tell you more about that on the radio. You'll have to check out the visuals for that. Anyway, you need to check her out because she is phenomenal and she's such a nice girl as well. So this hour, I'm going to play a couple of the more local artists who were there. Starting off with Katie, this is her tune, Easy Peasy Lemon Squeezy on Original 101.

0: How good is that? Katie Nicol, easy peasy lemon squeezy. I thought that she sounded really familiar, right? And this is before I chatted to her.
1: Yeah.
0: But I'm pretty sure, do you remember a couple of years ago, Callum Beattie came to the Lemon Tree?
1: Yeah.
0: In Aberdeen.
1: Yeah.
0: And I went down and I was chatting to him and stuff. My task was to get a selfie with him and whatnot. I am sure that she was supporting him that evening.
1: Okay.
0: Yeah.
1: She sounds
0: amazing.
1: Great.
0: Yeah, Katie Nicol. Give her a share. Go and check her out on Instagram. You'll find her there. And give her a follow. She is just an amazing girl. So we are talking Summer's End. There was so much happening over the weekend. It was insane.

0: let's go through this. Friday night, right? It was the opening night. Buzzing to be there. Timelines were amazing. There's a girl from Fife called Natty who absolutely made my day. It's not even about her music. She was just so funny. She's on TikTok. She's got like 2 million followers.
1: Okay.
0: Had a chat with her afterwards and she was just like, basically spent the whole time fawning over a girl who was performing on the Sunday at Paris Paloma. She's like, if you speak to her, can you tell her this? So it's amazing that Natty has like 2 million followers, but she's still like on, like just loving other artists out there as well. So that was some of the lesser known artists, I would say, that were performing. Headliners on the Saturday included Sugar Babes, who were amazing. They were there all day Saturday.
1: Did you get to meet them?
0: I sadly did not. They drove past me many times on a buggy, but they never once stopped, even though I stuck my thumb out hitchhiking. They were like, nah, you're not getting in
1: our
0: buggy.
1: You met Subo though, didn't you?
0: Susan Boyle, can I just say, this was the most precious moment of the weekend, right?
1: Yeah.
0: So she went out, she was on stage with the Red Hot Chili Peppers. I spoke to her just before she went out, got my selfie with her. I was telling her all about the Subo posters that were getting nicked. I don't know if you heard this because you were off last week, Pete, but basically there was posters of all the artists heading along the road into Brechin, right? They were all there.
1: Yeah.
0: They were all perfect, apart from Subo. Subo kept getting nicked, right?
1: Who is stealing a Subo?
0: I mean, she's iconic. She's a national treasure.
1: Right.
0: So I said that to her. I was like, do you realise it's your poster that people are nicking? It's like, what have you got to say about that? She said, geeze it back.
1: Classic.
0: Oh, she's amazing. Anyway, she went on stage and honestly, she did three songs, right? So she went on, she did Hallelujah.
1: Oh, yeah.
0: She did White Horses, which the crowd, honestly, there was not a dry eye in the house. It's like if someone must have been chopping onions there or something like
1: that. Right.
0: And she finished with I Dreamed a Dream, which is obviously the song where everything started
1: for
0: her.
1: Yeah, that's the one that made her big.
0: Yeah, the crowd, I think she had one of the biggest crowds over the weekend. And I'm honestly, like, I was standing in the pit at one point, which is the bit between the crowd and the stage.
1: Yeah.
0: And I was filming her and I turned around and you could not see the back of the crowd.
1: Incredible.
0: She is such an amazing lady. So it was really nice to get the chance to chat to her. Right, we're going to do more Summer's End chat. We need to debrief the full weekend. Also, I'm thinking it must be about time that people will be getting ready.
1: It's the first day back at school today.
0: Yes.
1: For Aberdeen City.
0: Yeah, Shire's got another couple of days before they go. But if you are heading back today, you can get in touch with us. 01224 460 106 if you would like a shout out for going back to school today.
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1: 7:22, looking okay around the West Hill Bypass Junction so far. Not too bad around Garthy. Little bit busy North Deeside Road, just heading through Manorfield towards Anderson Drive. Don't forget, South Anderson Drive is closed both ways. That's from Broomhill Road to Garth D in both directions. A lot of roadworks around Ferry Hill. Bonacord Street closed both ways. Font Hill Road, between Font Hill Road and Willowbank Road and Milburn Street, also closed. Problems with the lights on Stonywood Road. Mel says they're completely out of order, including the temporary lights at the roadworks. Expect delays there. And Michelle's been in touch to say the lights at the junction between Westburn Road and Watson Street are also out of order. Any updates, let us know this morning. Aberdeen 460106.

0: For you, I guess you moved on really easily.
1: Original 106 Breakfast with Claire and P.

0: It's Mike and the Mechanics over the shoulder. Not over this shoulder, not over anyone's shoulder, over my shoulder, thank you. Good morning, Original 106. Here is Claire and Pete.
1: Nicola's been in touch. Can you say hello and good luck to Holly, Rowan and Emily, all going into S5 at Bucksburn Academy. They will kill me for this.
0: No, you need an embarrassment on your first day back at school.
1: Good luck, you guys.
0: Yeah, if you'd like to give anyone a shout out, you can give us a call this morning, 01224 460106, or drop us a message, a voice note. We accept any kind of forms of it. So you can do that, get in touch with us, and we will embarrass anyone freely.
1: Yeah, we're here for that.
0: Yeah, that's what we do. Aha on the way and Katy Perry in a sec. First though, don't know why Katy Perry's just decided to randomly appear.
1: Oh yeah,
0: that was rude, Katy. What's she up to? Who knows? Right, weather-wise today, mostly dry. The odd shower might be kicking around later. Highs of 17. Sky has your latest at 7:30.
2: Andy Burnham's decision on whether to approve the controversial Jackdaw and Rosebank oil and gas fields could be the difference between life and death for the North Sea industry, the Scottish Conservatives claim. A public consultation on Rosebank closes today. Sebastian Pocagnoli is the new head coach of Scotland. The Belgian succeeds Steve Clark on an initial two-year contract and says he wants to give fans a team to be proud of. And we're hearing from people who went to the first ever Summer's End Festival. Thousands flocked to Brechin over the weekend.
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2: Aberdeen boss Stephen Robinson has hailed new signing Michien Tell as a clinical finisher and insists his best is yet to come. Robinson pitched the 25-year-old in for a starting debut in Saturday's 3-0 Premier Sports Cup win against Dundee at Pittodrie. Intello scored a superb 15-yard drive to make it 2-0. The striker winger had only trained for 3 days with the Dons prior to the second round cup clash. Robinson's is speaking to Red TV here about the Belgians' performance.
5: I thought it took him maybe 15-20 minutes to get up to the speed of it. We switched him to the central area at the start of the second half and Toy out to the right, and he's a good finisher. He's got an eye for goal, and I thought he took his goal really, really well. But also Toy's build up play in it as well, and he's so effective and, you know, causes so many problems, and Mitchie finishes it off brilliantly.
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0: Hi, could you give a shout out to all the kids on Mo and Babs's bus today? Bucksburn Academy ASN. Have a fantastic day, and even better, have a great time on Mo and Babs's party bus.
1: Ah, they've rebranded the bus. Mo and Babs party bus.
2: Yeah, well, they're going to be playing original 106, obviously, yeah. And rebring the party, so it makes sense. Yeah, if you're heading back to school today, you can get in touch with us for shout-outs. 01224460106 is our number. Drop us a voice note, just like Mo did there. You can do that on WhatsApp. Right, let's get this on from Aha. It's original.

0: Congratulations and well done if you hit that top note there. There is no chance I'll be doing that after summer's end. My voice feels very croaky this morning. We'll get back into that very shortly. We're also doing your school shout-outs.
1: Yeah, Emma says, shout-out to my beautiful daughter, Macy, starting primary six today. Aww. Good luck, Macy.
0: And Becca says, shout-out to my girl, Lucy, who's starting S1 at Harlaw today. Yeah, if you would like a shout-out, then you know what to do. 01224 460106. You can give us a call, drop us a voice note, or send us a message on WhatsApp as well, and let us know who's going back to school, where are you going, all of the deets. Thank you. We did get told off, yeah, for saying deets instead of details.
1: Yeah, we changed it to details in case people aren't familiar, like, yeah. Jason. So, yeah, that's now done. It's details.
0: Yeah, you can do that on our Facebook page at Original 106 Aberdeen. Right, the Mock Turtles on the way and travel next.
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1: 7:43, first day back at school for the city schools. It's getting busier now, looking a little bit busier around the West Hill Bypass Junction, same at King's Wells. Around Garthie, not looking too bad. South Anniston Drive is closed in both directions from Garthie to Broomhill Road, so do watch out for that. Today, looking quite busy, Parkway heading down to the Haddigan. Stonywood Road, the lights there are out of order this morning. There's also issues with the traffic lights at the junction between Westbury Road and Watson Street. They're also out, causing a bit of a delay. And then around Ferry Hill, Bonacord Street still closed both ways, as is Milburn Street. If you do see anything else, you can let us know this morning. Give us a call. It's Aberdeen 460106.

0: Teddy Swims on the door on Original 106. Right, we're talking summer's end. We're doing your shout outs for. It's Aberdeen City that's going back to school.
1: Yeah,
0: today.
1: That's right. City Shire and
0: Shire is on Wednesday, yeah. Right? Jax and Emily excited?
1: They are, yeah. I mean, Jax goes into P2, so he's, I think he needs his routine back. And so do we. Enya's been in touch and she says, shout out to all the tired parents who were not ready to be up at 7. Don't know what that means, because every day of the school holidays, Jax has woken us up way before 7.
0: I just thought parents were tired, full stop.
1: I think so.
0: Adult life is just tiring.
1: Isn't it?
0: Summer's End Festival was happening in Brechin this weekend, and there was some amazing acts there. Ben Walker is one of the breakthrough ones.
1: I feel like he's
0: the next kind of Callum Beattie, Cammy Barnes, that kind of era.
1: Popping up at a lot of things this year. I saw him at an event in Glasgow a couple of months back. Yeah, and he's great.
0: One of his biggest tunes just now, Vanilla Ice. He did a live cover up for us on Friday, live in the shop at Brechin.
1: Stop.
0: His voice is just amazing. He sounds absolutely phenomenal. So I thought, right, we need to get this on this morning. So here he is. It's Ben Walker. This is Vanilla Ice.

0: just like to leave a voice note to our boys, Jake and Joey, aka The Craze. Going back to school today. Hope you smash it. Lots of love from Mum and Dad.
1: Keep calm.
2: Breathe.
1: Keep the heat.
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4: 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City School's back in today, of course. You can do 01224 460106. 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
5: 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It's Aberdeen 460106. 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
3: Aberdeen and Grampian Chamber of Commerce has launched North Sea Facts, a database aimed at giving politicians evidence to guide decisions on the future of the North Sea energy industry. The Chamber says declining UK oil and gas production is increasing reliance on imports, potentially affecting jobs, investment, tax revenue and energy security. It's urging MPs and MSPs to consider the evidence when debating projects such as Rosebank and Jackdaw. Meanwhile, the Scottish Conservatives have warned Labour's decision on the oil and gas fields could determine the future of the North Sea industry. Conservative Energy Minister Andrew Bowie's urged Prime Minister Andy Burnham to approve the projects, arguing they would support thousands of jobs and UK energy security. Climate campaigners, however, say approving new oil and gas developments would be incompatible with climate targets. US actress Hayden Panettiere has died at the age of 36. She's best known for her roles in Nashville and Heroes, as well as in the Scream movie franchise. Former West Brom and Brighton fullback Sebastian Pocognoli has been appointed as the new head coach of Scotland. He'll lead them into the Nations League after succeeding Steve Clarke on an initial two-year contract. As a manager, the Belgian guided Union Saint-Gilloise to the first league title in 90 years in 2025. SFE Chief Football Officer Craig Mulholland says his style of play will excite supporters. And finally, the inaugural Summer's End Angus Festival has come to an end after thousands flocked to Brecon Castle Showgrounds for a weekend of music and fun. Scottish dance pioneers The Time Frequency closed the show after 3 days of action. Original 106 asked people on site how they felt about the overall event.
15: It's amazing. We love it. We can't believe it. We feel like we're a million miles from home. Home is Brecon.
16: It can't tell we came the family back. And honestly, it feels like that we are on holiday. It's just never as big, so well organised.
17: 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It's really good that they're actually bringing it to this section.
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3: Andy Burnham's been urged to honour Labour's manifesto commitments by refusing consent for two new oil and gas fields in the North Sea. Stop Climate Chaos Scotland claims the carbon emissions for Rosebank and Jackdaw could cause more than 65,000 excess heat deaths by the end of this century. The government says oil and gas will continue to play an important role for decades to come.
18: Original 106 weather with Remap Aberdeen.
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3: A mainly dry but cloudy morning. Outbreaks of rain will spread across from the west later and highs of 17 Celsius. I'm Sky McCord. You're up to date on Original 106.
4: Thank you, Sky. Hello, morning, just us here.
5: Watch out for those traffic lights, Stonywood Road, they're out of order, and right now, really busy city-bound Wellington Road towards Charleston. I'll give you an update in 20 minutes.
4: Summer's End, well, it's the day after the weekend before, yeah. We'll go through that, we'll chat about that, and keep the heat, we'll play that in 10.

0: Coolio and Gangsta's Paradise. How cool is that tune? I've not heard it in so long. I love it. 8:11, Monday, 17th of August. Time for this.
1: Keep calm. Breathe. Keep the heat.
2: Keep the heat, man.
0: Yeah, it's Original 106. Hello, Claire and Pete here, and it's time to play our game that's worth £500. It's called Keep the Heat.

0: Oh, they do. Like, I can't believe it. It's just crazy. So last year at primary and then he's off to academy.
1: Oh, I love this.
2: Exciting times. Look, let's see if we can win you 500 quid this morning. I'm going to not spin the wheel. Where's the wheel?
1: I left it in Brechin, right?
2: What?
1: So I've got a makeshift
2: a minute.
1: Tombola here.
2: Is the wheel in a field in Brechin? The whole festival's been dismantled, but our wheel is somewhere in the field at Brechin.
1: Probably, yeah.
2: Right, we'll use the tombola. Let's see what letter we get you today. Oh, right. It has popped out the letter P for Papa.
1: P. Okay.
0: P. Okay. Okay.
1: Right. Every answer must begin with P. Just shout pass if you can't think of anything. We will come back if time allows. Are you good to go, Michelle?
0: I am indeed.
1: Right.
0: Let's go.
1: Michelle in Kincorth with the letter P. Your first category is a country.
0: Poland.
1: A movie title.
0: Pocahontas.
1: Something that melts.
0: Pork pudding.
1: A type of bread.
0: Pass.
1: Something in the sea.
0: Oh, right.
2: Hey, you were pretty good on some of them.
1: Sorry to interrupt you, Pete, but did you just say a pram in the sea?
0: A piranha.
1: A piranha.
2: Oh, piranha. Are they in the sea or the river?
1: No, they're in the sea. I'll Google that. You go through the rest.
2: Yeah, okay, right. So, a country, Poland. Great answer. A movie title. Took you a while, but you said Pocahontas. Something that melts. I was thinking maybe plastic. A pudding. Yeah, those chocolatey ones. Absolutely. I can give you that. A type of bread. You passed on that. You could have had pita bread. And a sea creature. I think the buzzer went, but you said piranha.
1: Yeah, you'll be happy about that, Michelle, because apparently
3: Pete was correct. You don't find piranhas in the sea.
2: Well, one time when I was in the Tambopata Reserve in the Peruvian Amazon jungle, we went fishing and it was in the river. True story. Anyway, the last one would have been a job. Any ideas?
0: Oh, postman.
2: Yeah.
0: Postperson.
2: Michelle, not bad at all. It's 3 out of 6 today.
1: Hey, listen, you're halfway there, right? Try again in a month and we'll try and win you that cash, okay?
0: Definitely. Thanks again, guys.
1: Best of
2: Thank
1: luck
2: you,
1: for
2: bye.
1: Back to school day.
0: Thank you. Bye-bye.
1: Kids and adults. Bye.
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0: Mars, Just My, it's original 106. Claire and Pete here live from Aberdeen. Weather-wise today, it's a little bit cloudy. There might be the odd shower around later. Some sunny spells as well, though, until then. Highs of 17. It's back to school day for a lot of the city schools today. Shower's back on Wednesday, so we're doing shout-outs this morning.
1: Yeah, look, Karen's been in touch. Shout-out to Finlay, P6, Theo, P4, and Ava, who is starting P1 today at Lauriston Primary. Good luck, you guys.
0: Oh, Cindy says, shout-out to my amazing grandson, Cody, starting P3 today. Love that.
1: And Caroline's been in touch. She's got a lot. So shout-out to my grandchildren, Levi starting P4, Lexi starting P1 today, and also so my granddaughter Macy Jo starting P6 today.
0: Oh, I love these. Keep these coming in. You know the deal. You can drop us a voice note 01224 460106 in the old WhatsApp, or you can join us on our Facebook page at Original 106 Aberdeen. So also, this weekend was Summer's End in Angus. It was amazing, right? It was phenomenal. TTF closed it last night. I actually about 3 or 4 weeks ago, John Campbell from TTF came in, co-hosted Feel Good Friday with me. He was fantastic, right? He did say to me then and there, probably won't see you on the day because generally we're in the zone and we don't really do interviews on the day.
1: So, fair.
0: You know, I didn't expect to see him at all. However, he came off his sound check and he noticed he spotted the original 106 t-shirt that I was wearing across the field. He was like, Claire, Claire. So I went over to see him and he basically said, oh, I've lost my voice. I was at Colours Fest last night.
1: He's
0: like, so I'm off to lie down. I was like, why are you speaking to me then? Get to your dressing. Like, I had to tell him off. Sent him to his dressing room. So, yeah, that was good. They closed the whole thing last night, right? They were
1: amazing.
0: Phenomenal.
1: They will always be good. So good.
0: I have so much content on my phone and I had absolutely zero signal there. So basically, I'm going to try and fire everything up today that I have with a whole kind of Summer's End.
1: So we can expect a lot of Summer's End spam today.
0: Yeah, pretty much. And also had a good chat with Cammy when I was there. You know, my good pal, Cammy Barnes.
1: Yeah, were you not going to get a sauna with him or something? There was a sauna at Summer's End and you...
0: There was, yeah.
1: There was rumours that you guys were going to share a sauna. Did that happen?
0: No, it didn't. I did have a chat because so many people have asked me this now. It's ridiculous.
1: Right.
0: I think it came from a listener and then everyone's kind of jumped on the bandwagon.
1: Sure.
0: So I thought I'm going to pose this question to Cammy. Cammy, there's been one question that has been playing on everyone's mind for quite some time now, and this is the only thing I need the answer to. Did you write Highland Runaway about me?
2: Yes.
0: He wrote Highland Runaway about me.
1: There we go. Look at that.
0: I would love to say that that was the end of the chat.
1: What did he say?
0: Well, there's two parts to this, right? So it was recorded on video as well. So I got excited. I turned my back and he started shaking his head at the video. So, I mean, I'm glad that you can't see that. But this is what happened, right?
3: There we go. You've got it. That's it.
0: This is when I noticed. Yep.
3: I saw that. That's it. We're no longer pals.
0: Did you hear that in the background, right? Because everyone's like, oh, you used that for clout. You matched with Cammy Barnes on Tinder about 10 years ago. It wasn't me that was using it for clout. He was... Listen to that last bit again.
1: I can't hear it.
0: It's there.
1: What's he saying?
0: He's like, oh, we matched on Tinder about 10 years ago. I'm like, excuse me. Let it go, Cammy. Move on. Jeez, it was about
1: like
0: 10 years ago.
1: A little bit of unfinished business between you and Cammy. There's a lot of tension in the air.
0: Well, to be fair, I put that video up on, you can find it on Air Claire on Instagram, right?
1: Right.
0: And when I asked him, I slid onto his knee and asked him, looking into his eyes.
1: Oh my goodness. Poor Cammy. Is he okay?
0: Probably not, to be fair.
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1: 8:26. It's busy but moving fairly steady at the West Hill bypass junctions. A little slow around King's Wells. Busy both ways through Hazelhead right now. Garthy not looking too bad. You do have that closure. South Anderson Drive closed both ways from Garthy to Broomhill Road. A little bit busy on Holborn Street at the moment. From the Holborn Bar to the Great Western Road Junction, just towards the lights there. Wellington Road slow both directions at Charleston, so watch out for that. Traffic lights, Stonywood Road are out of order completely. That's causing some delays in both directions, so watch out for that. And there's also issues with a set of lights near Watson Street between Westburn Road and Watson Street, that junction there. It seems to be okay though, traffic is moving. If you spot anything else though, you can let us know this morning. It's Aberdeen 460106.

0: that song was written about me.
1: Of course it was. Of course it was.
0: He's being so elusive. He just needs to come out and say, yeah, Claire, you're right. It was actually written about you. Hello, good morning. It's Claire and Pete here live from Aberdeen. It's Original 106. Summer's end this weekend then. I got to chat to some amazing people. Pete was on holiday, so he's got FOMO. He's missed out on all of this.
1: Well, not really. I was at the Nairn Highland Games, and I was making, like, the best memories with my family. Had I not had that holiday booked in, I would have been at Summer's End. The content, and from what I've seen, it did look, like, amazing. But, you know, Nairn Highland Games.
0: Amazing
1: tough,
0: as well.
1: Tough one to miss.
0: Yeah,
1: tough one
0: exactly.
1: to miss.
0: Exactly. It was a tough one to choose between. So a lot of the team, a lot of the Original 106 team were there across the days. They were out giving bucket hats. We did not have enough bucket hats. I'm sorry. We'll try and fix that next
1: year. They went down really well, I heard.
0: A treat, yes. I was mostly backstage on the Saturday and mostly hosting a stage on the Sunday. So yeah. I was very busy. But I did get to chat to some amazing people. And people that I never thought I would ever get to chat to. Like Right Said Fred, after they came off stage covering Calvin Harris.
2: Mm. I didn't expect you to go on stage and sing Calvin Harris. Was that because you were in Scotland?
3: No, not at all. We've been playing that song for a while. And we just, because it's after Deeply Dippy, we love that dynamic. So Deeply Dippy is ridiculous and a pub song. And Calvin Harris is very, very cool and a dance track.
4: It's got a really
3: and
4: smooth like
3: that,
4: groove.
3: We yeah, like that nice. Group, that we like that change.
4: Yeah, yeah.
3: So
4: yeah.
3: we've been playing that for a few years.
4: We only play songs we like.
3: Yeah, we do, really do.
2: Oh,
4: we really do.
3: Seriously, we do.
4: If yeah, we didn't like it, we wouldn't.
3: And I think Calvin Harris is one of the few DJs that's got a real musical ability.
0: I didn't expect them to be as amazing as they were. I know that's a really bad thing to say, but they were actually phenomenal on stage. Like,
1: I bet.
0: Crowd was going wild for them. So, yeah, that was definitely a highlight for me this weekend. We'll go through some more chats. We'll get to that in the next 10. I've also picked out D-Light on the way. Weather-wise today, mostly dry. Some rain showers later on, highs of 17. Sky has your latest.
5: Andy Burnham's decision on whether to approve the controversial Jackdaw and Rosebank oil and gas fields could be the difference between life and death for the North Sea industry, the Scottish Conservatives claim. A public consultation on Rosebank closes today. Sebastian Pocagnoli is the new head coach of Scotland. The Belgian succeeds Steve Clarke on an initial two-year contract and says he wants to give fans a team to be proud of. And we're hearing from people who went to the first ever Summer's End Festival. Thousands flocked to Brechin over the weekend.
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5: Aberdeen boss Stephen Robinson has hailed new signing Michien Tauwel as a clinical finisher and insists his best is yet to come. Robinson pitched the 25-year-old in for a starting debut in Saturday's 3-0 Premier Sports Cup win against Dundee at Pittodrie. And Tauwel scored a superb 15-yard drive to make it 2-0. The striker winger had only trained for 3 days with the Don prior to the second round cup clash. Robinson's is speaking to Red TV here about the Belgian's performance.
8: I thought it took him maybe 15-20 minutes to get up to the speed of it. We switched him to the central area at the start of the second half and Toy out to the right, and he's a good finisher. He's got an eye for goal, and I thought he took his goal really, really well. But also Toy's build up play in it as well, and he's so effective and, you know, causes so many problems, and Mitchie finishes it off brilliantly.
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0: big Saturday night headliners on Original 106 right now. Yeah, they were there on Saturday at Summer's End. It was amazing. It was phenomenal, right?
1: Did you say hi to them from me?
0: I did. They didn't say hi back.
1: What?
0: Yeah, no, I'm only joking. They said, hi, Pete. Here's my number. Here's all three of our numbers.
1: Great. Sorry, I'm married. Never mind.
0: If you can, well, they said I was only allowed to pass their numbers over if you could name the current lineup on Sugar Babes.
1: I'm sorry, I can't.
0: That's fine, because you're married.
1: They're just the Sugar Babes.
0: Anyways.
1: That's it, yeah.
0: Listen, they were there. Their set was phenomenal. They performed that one. It was just so
1: classic.
0: Good. It was just tune after tune, because they've got so many.
1: Yeah.
0: So many that you forget about as well. So by that point on Saturday, I think I was just sat down like, oh, I'm so tired, but this is so good. So, yeah, that was really good. And then following them on Saturday was Rudimental, who came in. And they kind of did more drum and bass than what I was expecting. It was more ravey than I was expecting, because
1: right.
0: I love Rudimental.
1: Yeah.
0: I'm a huge fan of theirs. I've interviewed them a couple of times now. We've done kind of chats together before. But they were just so good on what they were doing on stage. And they played all the big hits. Not Giving In with John, what's his name? John Newman. Jess Glynn with These Days, that tune was played. They had the one with Ella Eyre, Waiting All Night. It was so good. And I did manage to catch a chat with them as well. Just before they went on stage. This one, this should be it here.
2: Get a bit sick of the heat wave down in London, so it's nicer to come to like normal temperatures now. You know, and yeah, there's always a good vibe up here, man. The crowd always give it everything, so we're looking forward to it.
3: What about your time in Scotland? Like, have you been able to explore much up here? Because you were here earlier today. Have you been up in Scotland for long?
4: We haven't. We literally jumped on a tour bus. We fell asleep in Hammersmith and woke up in Scotland, which is usually the way it happens when you're touring. But we have been Scotland before, and I'm a keen golfer. I love golfing.
2: You mean the Gulf Coast?
4: Yeah.
2: The Gulf Coast.
3: Yeah.
2: Aberlady, was it? Aberlady,
3: St. Andrews.
2: Yeah, the Gulf Coast a couple weeks ago.
4: I would have loved to play some golf today, but our tour manager had too much to do, apparently, and couldn't tour us out.
3: Oh, what?
4: He's over there, so I'm only messing. The nature of what we do is we're usually in and out. We're not busy out of choice, to be fair, which is a very fortunate position to be in. You know, we get to pick and choose what we want to do, and I feel like that's just... Maybe we've earned the right to do that over the years of how much success that we've had. So that's important to put out there.
3: Amazing. Well, listen, go and smash it tonight, guys. It is going to be phenomenal. The crowd is insane out there. So have the best time. And thank you for the chat.
4: Like I was going to say, we're really looking forward to being out there. You know, this is, what, the first year of the festival?
3: Yeah.
4: And it's always good to make a debut at a debut festival. So it should be really fun. And I can't wait for them to experience the Rudimental energy and the Rudimental vibe.
0: And when I say they experienced the Rudimental energy, they had that going. It was insane. Although, do you know what gets me? See, when you chat to you kind of forget that they probably have like just hobbies. Who would have thought Rudimental, being so hyped up, being so pumped up and good to go, loves a good round of golf?
1: I know, you just wouldn't picture them in their golf gear teeing off, would you?
0: I know, but there you go, there you have
1: yeah.
0: it.
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2: 8:47, North Anson Drive, slow southbound from the Haddigan, heading towards the Rose Hill roundabout. Look out for that. Bury Den Road, slow as well, heading towards Hutchin Street, about 5 minutes on that one. Still fairly busy Wellington Road around Charleston, looking a lot better around the flyover, though. Around West Hill, also moving pretty good. Holborn Street, bit of queuing there at the Westbourne Road junction, just at the lights, heading citybound. Stonywood Road lights are out of order, so watch out for that today. Also, the lights at the junction between Westbourne Road and Watson Street are out. That's been causing some delays. South Anderson Drive, still closed both ways between Broomhill Road and Garth D. And Bonacord Street, still closed both ways, as is Milburn Street. Anything else you see today, give us a call. Aberdeen 460 106.

0: on Original 106. Hello, it's Claire and Pete here, live from Aberdeen. Morning to Paul the Painter, who says, good morning, Claire. It was an honour and a pleasure to meet you, from Paul at the Davidson Legacy Cottage tent at the Summer's End Festival yesterday. Don't be daft, Paul. It was nice to chat
1: to you. Did you give him a bucket hat? Is that why he's being so nice?
0: No, I actually didn't. I probably should have. I didn't have any on me at that point. He was at my stage. I'm calling it my stage. It was the garden stage that I was just kind of being a hype girl on yesterday.
1: Yep.
0: But looking out from my stage, I could see a row of different tents. We had Stormy Stan, the RNLI, were there.
1: Okay.
0: The Tipsy Trailer was there with some fab cocktails and kid-friendly drinks as well. Andy's Man Club.
1: All right.
0: The amazing movement for getting men to talk and just do things together. They were there doing things. Who else did we have? There was David Legacy Cottage. There was loads of them. It was just such a great day. And it was so nice to come and meet everyone yesterday. Anyone that came and asked me for a selfie, thank you so much. Please send me them all. Send them into the Original 106 Facebook page so that I can see them all. It's all right. I know that they might be posted already. I'm not doing like a quality control check or anything like
1: yeah,
0: that.
1: Yeah, run it past her first is what she's saying.
0: Nah, not at all. I just like to see everything.
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14: Aberdeen and Grampian Chamber of Commerce has launched a database aimed at helping politicians make evidence-based decisions about the future of UK energy policy. North Sea Facts covers jobs, investment, energy security, emissions and the cost of living. AGCT Chief Executive Russell Borthwick warned the debate over projects such as Rosebank and Jackdaw has become dominated by slogans rather than evidence. Meanwhile, Scottish Conservatives say Labour's decision on the Rosebank and Jackdaw oil and gas fields could determine the future of the North Sea industry. Andrew Bowie urged Prime Minister Andy Burnham to approve the projects, saying they would protect thousands of jobs and UK energy security. Industry body OEUK estimates they could support more than 3,500 construction jobs and 880 jobs over their lifespans. Climate campaigners oppose the developments, arguing they conflict with climate targets. Nashville actress Hayden Panettiere has died at the age of 36. The star's dad called her passing an unimaginable loss. The cause of the death is not yet known. Belgian Sebastian Pocagnoli has been appointed as the new head coach of Scotland's men's football team. The former West Brom and Brighton fullback replaces Steve Clark on an initial two-year contract. Clark stepped down after leading Scotland at this summer's World Cup, their first appearance at the finals since 1998. Scottish FA Chief Executive Ian Maxwell says Pocagnoli was the standout candidate with a clear vision. And brand new independent music festival Summer's End Angus has successfully completed its first year. Artists such as Susan Boyle, Scary Boar, The Sugar Babes and Rudimental performed at Pekin Castle Showgrounds over the weekend. These people told Original 106 they'd love to see the event return.
15: It's been the best summer ever. This is the cherry on the cake. And the food is good, the drinks are great, the prices are fine. So it's been a pleasant surprise.
16: That'll be good fun. It'd be great to know this for the kids because it was organised for them as well. So I love that.
17: So good that this has been able to go ahead because, yeah, it's really, really good. They've got a lot of good apps this year.
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14: UK employers are still reluctant to hire, the report showing confidence remains close to its lowest level outside the pandemic. The Chartered Institute of Personnel and Development says many businesses are focusing on controlling costs and maintaining staff levels rather than creating jobs. It wants ministers to take steps to encourage hiring, particularly for young people entering the workforce.
12: Original 106 weather with Remap Aberdeen.
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14: A mainly dry but cloudy morning. Outbreaks of rain will spread across from the west later and highs of 17 Celsius. I'm Skye McCord. You're up to date on Original 106.

0: Vogue. Madonna and Vogue. It's original 106. Hello, it's Monday morning. Have you got your feet up? Parents, that kids are back to school right now.
1: Aberdeen City parents, the Aberdeenshire ones, you're still stressed for another 2 days.
0: Yeah, sorry.
1: But it's coming. You've almost made it.
0: Yeah, you're almost there. City parents will be loving life right now, I'm thinking. Listen, last week, obviously you were on holiday, so we didn't get to chat about this, but there was a huge event.

0: I didn't have anything. Like, I wasn't looking at it or anything like that. I was just looking around me thinking, why is it still light?
1: Look, then, we can catch the next one in 60 years. It'll be fine.
0: Yeah, I mean, we've not got long to go. What is it, like 2090 or something like that? Yeah, sure, I'll see that. I'll remember to get my specs for that one and then I can look at it.
1: Yeah.
0: Yeah. Right, Enrique Iglesias on the way this first, though. Toto and Africa. It's original 106. It's Monday morning.

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1: Would you dance

cry if you saw me crying? And would you save my soul tonight? Would you tremble

0: Enrique Iglesias is Hero. It's Original 106. Hello, it's Claire here until 10 o'clock. Lachlan is looking after things for Martin today. He's in with the top 10 at 10. We'll get some early clues for you in about half an hour, which means that Craig is here from 2 o'clock. He's got £360 to be won on the Music Mash with Gillis. If you haven't heard the clip, listen this afternoon. 10 past 5, he will be playing and £360 up for grabs. And Sam's looking after things for Lachlan this evening. That's how the lineup looks today. Natasha Bedingfield on the way and Portugal the Man next.
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Beddingfield and Unwritten. My name's Claire. Good morning. This is Original 106 live from Aberdeen. Fairly decent day ahead, actually, although there is a chat of a little bit of rain later on, so highs of 17 degrees. Listen, if you're just maybe you've camped at Summer's End and you're just getting ready to make that journey, just, you know, take in that moment when you're still in the field, because you've just experienced the first ever Summer's End Angus Festival, and it's amazing. If you were down for any day over the weekend, maybe you won tickets, maybe you bought tickets, however you went down, I hope you had the best time and as good time as us. And we are going to post up some of the highlights over the weekend. We'll get that onto our socials if you want to catch up on any of that or check out anything that you might have missed as well. We are all over that. We'll get that sorted for you. Keep an eye on our socials. You can find us and follow us. Just search Original 106 Aberdeen and you will see us right there. Right, China Black on the way and ABC right now on Original.

0: Shayna Black and Searching. It's Original 106. My name's Claire. Thanks for joining me this morning. Got a few more to squeeze in before 10, and I'll get those early clues for the top 10 at 10. We'll do that in the next 10-ish.
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Cat Dolls and Don't Ya on Original. My name's Claire. Hello, good morning. Hope you're having a decent start to the week. Monday morning. I have some early clues for the top 10 at 10. If you fancy getting involved, Lachlan's sitting in the hot seat for Martin from 10 o'clock. And he kicks things off with the top 10 at 10. This is where we have 2 hours, one from kind of 10 to half past and one from half past to 11-ish. You need to figure out what year all of the songs are being played from. To help you with that, we've got some clues to go along with you. Lachlan will have the majority of them after 10. But I always get a sneaky little heads up, right? So for part one, the greatest movie of all time, Bend It Like Beckham, is released and wins 900 Oscars. Yeah, okay. Bend It Like Beckham was out. That's what you need to know. Part two, and this is quite relevant to anyone who was at Summer's End Festival. Tea in the Park had its final year in Strathclyde before they moved to the iconic Balado site. I can tell you what year that is. I am a Kinross girl. And when Tea in the Park was on, for many of the years it was there, I was working in the service station, and that was an absolute riot. You used to get told off if you called in sick at Tea in the Park. No one was allowed to have it off. Even if you went after your shift to Tea in the Park, if you weren't there the next morning, oh, there was trouble ahead. Yeah, does that help? Does that hinder?

0: and Hold Me in the Dark. It's Original 106. My name's Claire. Thank you so much for tuning in this morning, for spending the morning with me. I'm going to kindly pass over to Lachlan McKenzie. He is looking after things for Martin today. He's got the top 10 at 10, all the tunes, all the chat, the number ones at 1 as well. He'll sort you out with that. Craig's here from 2. Like I say, 360 quid up for grabs on the Music Mash with Gillis. And Sam's here for 6. That's from 6. That's how things are looking today. Have a brilliant day, whatever you're up to. I'll catch you early doors with Pete from 6 a.m. tomorrow. Have a good one.
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10: The Prime Minister's decision on whether to approve the controversial Jackdaw and Rosebank oil and gas fields could be the difference between life and death for the North Sea industry. That's according to the Scottish Conservatives amidst the closure of a public consultation on Rosebank today. A similar exercise for the planned Jackdaw gas fields about 150 miles east of Aberdeen finished last week. Scotland's men's football team officially has a new coach. 39-year-old Belgian Sebastian Pocognoli takes over from Steve Clark, who stepped down after the World Cup, signing an initial 2-year contract. He's their second foreign boss. The former Monaco manager has had success as a coach already and says he's looking forward to achieving more. US actress Hayden Panettiere has died. She was 36. The star opened up about her struggles with postpartum depression, addiction and recovery in her recently released memoir. And the first Summer's End Festival has come to an end. The three-day event saw the likes of the Jacksons, Pixie Lots and Rudimental perform at Brecon Castle Showfield. Speaking to Original 106 Festival Director Katrina Hutchinson O'Neill reflected on the weekend.
11: I wanted something that I could take my teenagers to or my nieces and nephews, and they thought it was really on point, but equally I'm not sitting there thinking there's nothing for me and vice versa. So I think that's what we created, and you saw it last night, the joy, the families together, people who maybe haven't spent time together for a really long time all together in one place. Phenomenal.
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10: A mainly dry but cloudy morning. Outbreaks of rain will spread across from the west later and highs of 17 Celsius. I'm Sky McCord. 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

0: It's DB Boulevard's Point of View and Sophie Ellis-Bextor, Murder on the Dance Floor. It's Original 106 for Monday morning. Thank you to the breakfast team. And welcome back, Pete. That's him back from his holidays.
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0: Martin's off on his holidays this week, so it's me. You're stuck with Lachlan here. Hello, good morning. Let's crack on with this morning's Top 10 with year number one for you. It's a big year in the cinema. The third Austin Powers movie's out. So is About a Boy, 28 Days Later, and 8 Mile, the Eminem movie. That was actually a thing. The CBeebies and CBBC channels launched, so now parents are forced to watch Bob the Builder and all that well after 10 o'clock. It's going to be on for the whole day. And for the older audience, this Chewing the Fat spin-off airs for the first time.
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0: 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It's The Tide Is High on the Original 106 Top 10 at 10. But from what year?

0: Busted. What I go to school for on the original 106. Top 10 at 10 from what year? Star Wars Episode 2, which was actually the fifth one, confusingly, is in cinemas. Stirling becomes a city. Ford unveil their new Fiesta Super Mini. And Duthie Park is named the best garden in all of the UK. What was the year? 01224 460106. WhatsApp me your guess and I'll stick on a tune from Blue next.
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0: Well done to Sharon and Carrie for getting that right. Good morning, Mark, who's a little bit off with 2004. You're a couple of years ahead, mate. Says that, I think, is the year I got my first mobile phone with a colour screen. I thought I was the height of sophistication. Well, a couple of years out, but thanks anyway, buddy. Tom, you've got it. Sarah says 2002 as well. Julie, 2003. A few right guesses, few wrong guesses there, but that's what happens with the top 10 at 10. And we go again with our second year this morning. Were you one of the first people to make the trip down to Windsor for the brand new Legoland? That opened in our new mystery year. You could also have been one of the first to open a Hotmail account. You might still even be using that email address. Pinkflamingosausages197253 at hotmail.com. You know, that kind of thing. You've never quite worked out how to change it, and you're still using it for all your important work bits.
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see you'll be there on the original 106 Top 10 at 10. Also the year they had Christmas number one with Two Become One. It's nearly time to reveal what that year is. Still a bit of time for you to get involved though and tell me what you think it is. 81400 original, starting off your message, or ping me a voice note on the app now with your guesses. It's the year where the 41st Eurovision is held in Oslo, Norway. Cadbury launched the Fuse chocolate bar and Dolly the clone sheep is born. But what's that year?

0: Baby Birds, You're Gorgeous and Garbage, Stupid Girl, they round up part two of the top 10 at 10 for Monday morning, and that is 1996. Well done if you got that right. 96 on the top 10 at 10. Good morning, Karen, who says, I was constantly listening to the Spice Girls in this year. Steve, wee bit early with 95. And Vicky, a little bit late with 97. But Paul's got it, Michelle's got it. Good morning as well to Emma and Mike. Sandra, you say 1996 as well. It's quite a few right guesses coming in this morning, which is what we like to see. So those are your top 10 at 10 years for Monday 2002 and 1996. And we go again same time tomorrow with two more years.
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16: The Prime Minister's decision on whether to approve the controversial Jackdaw and Rosebank oil and gas fields could be the difference between life and death for the North Sea industry. That's according to the Scottish Conservatives amidst the closure of a public consultation on Rosebank today. A similar exercise for the planned Jackdaw gas fields about 150 miles east of Aberdeen finished last week. Scotland's men's football team officially has a new coach. 39-year-old Belgian Sebastian Polcagnoli takes over from Steve Clark, who stepped down after the World Cup, signing an initial two-year contract. He's their second foreign boss. The former Monaco manager has had success as a coach already and says he's looking forward to achieving more. US actress Hayden Panettiere has died. She was 36. The star opened up about her struggles with postpartum depression, addiction and recovery in her recently released memoir. And the first Summer's End Festival has come to an end. The three-day event saw the likes of the Jacksons, Pixie Lott and Rudimental perform at Brecon Castle Showfield. Speaking to Original 106 Festival Director Katrina Hutchinson-O'Neill reflected on the weekend.
17: I wanted something that I could take my teenagers to or my nieces and nephews, and they thought it was really on point, but equally I'm not sitting there thinking there's nothing for me and vice versa. So I think that's what we created, and you saw it last night, the joy, the families together, people who maybe haven't spent time together for a really long time, all together in one place. Phenomenal.
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16: A mainly dry but cloudy morning. Outbreaks of rain will spread across from the west later and highs of 17 Celsius. I'm Sky McCord. You're up to date on Original 106.

Communards, don't leave me this way. Original 6 and Take That with Everything Changes. It's Monday morning, 10 past 11. Lachlan here for Daytimes this week. They're letting me work normal hours. I'm not going to be here till 10 o'clock today. That's good. It's the morning after the weekend before for everyone who was at the Summer's End Festival in Brechin, and it was such a buzz having Original 106 be part of it. I mean, I was only there for the one day and I was exhausted, so credit to you if you did the full 3 days. After we'd finished all our work on Saturday, when I was there, we got to go and, you know, like, enjoy the festival. And I promise you, I'm not trying to brag here, because I want to talk about something that happened in the VIP area. Ooh, la-dee-da, VIP. I know. Get it out of your system. So most of the Saturday team were sat in this VIP tent sort of thing. This was just to the side of the stage. This was everybody but Sam. Now, Sam spent hours and hours and hours filming bits for the socials. Everyone kept saying, Sam, it's all good, you've done your bit, just come and enjoy yourself. He just could not stop working. It's now at this point about 6 o'clock. The last place I saw him was in one of the tents, kind of just off the staff car park. He was in this tent editing TikToks. It'll be 10 more minutes, he said. Right, 10 minutes pass, no sign of him. 20 minutes pass, half an hour. At this point, and again, I promise I'm not trying to brag, but at this point, the actual sugar babes come into the wee tent bit we're in and literally sit on a sofa just next to us. Obviously, none of us were actually brave enough to speak to them. You know, they're bodyguards around them. Do not chat to the sugar babes. But I phone Sam and I say, you need to put your phone down now. Stop making TikToks. You need to get here. We are literally sat with the sugar babes. Hi, I'll be there in a minute, Sam says. Another half an hour passes. The sugar babes leave. Sam's missed the whole thing. So Sam Allen from Original 106 is now the only person I know who has turned down a chance to sit with the sugar babes because he'd rather make TikToks about bucket hats, and he will never live

0: Adele and Easy on Me at Original 106. 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

Westlife, it's Flying Without Wings and Taylor Swift's 22 at Original 106. Half 11 on Monday morning, Lachlan here. I'm looking after things for Mr. Martin Ingram this week. This year's list of the best places in the UK to retire to has just come out, and a northeast village has made the cut. So there's 8 places in total. Only 2 of them are in Scotland. So one is Troon, which is sort of between Glasgow and Ayr. But in Aberdeenshire, we have got on that list Cruden Bay. That is one of the 8 places in the UK we're recommended to retire to, thanks to, it says here, many picturesque walks. I mean, I'm guessing they're including Slane's Castle in that. Thing is though, right, once you've seen it a couple of times, you've seen it, haven't you? There is a mention for the Harbour Dunes Cafe and a big endorsement for the golf course, because it does seem like when you retire, you legally have to take up golf. So I will keep that in mind. I'll keep Cruden Bay in mind as well for when I am allowed to retire in about 137 years' time from now. Jess Glynn on the way right now. This

0: Jess Glynn, Original 106, on a bit of a cloudy Monday across the northeast of Scotland. If it's not cloudy where you are right now, the bad news is it will get cloudy. Spells of rain potentially this afternoon, and then definitely in the evening by the looks of things. And highs today of 17 degrees. See that? City kids go back to school, summer weather goes, nah, we've had enough, we're off, bye bye, see you later. Right, stay there, I've got Soul Asylum to play you soon.
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1: Churches, Here With Me and Soul Asylum, Runaway Train at Original 106. So with Claire and Pete. Pete was back this morning. The two were reunited. I think possibly a little bit of jealousy from Pete that Claire was at Summer's End Festival and he wasn't. You'll know next year not to book his holidays for the week that the big festival's on. He's only got himself to blame. They will have with them tomorrow the next round of Keep the Heat. It's on at 10 past 8 every day. It's your chance to win £500. For only 20 seconds work, you've got 20 seconds on the clock. You need to answer 6 questions. All your answers start with one random letter given to you by Claire and Pete. So it's 6 questions, 20 seconds, one letter of the alphabet, £500. That's the basics of Keep the Heat. If you want to play tomorrow morning, you can enter now at original106.co.uk or give Claire and Pete a call when they open up the lines before 8 o'clock tomorrow morning for your chance to win that cash. Now, Michelle from Kincorth had a rapid start today, but could she keep that momentum up?
2: Keep calm.
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0: Taylor Dane, Tell It To My Heart and Somber. Home Wrecker at Original 106 Lachlan here for your Monday, 5 minutes to 12. You know what always gives me a laugh when I do Martin's shift like I'm doing this week? Because normally I'm on the evening show. I get into the office at 3, right? All the guys in the office, they see me come in and they know that it's nearly home time for them. They go, okay, Lachlan's here, just a couple hours left. 9 o'clock this morning, Cockney Darren arrives, ready for another day of work. I say, morning, Darren. He goes, morning? Why? Morning? Like, morning with a question mark. I do enjoy when I make people think they've arrived to work 6 hours late and seeing the panic and fear run through their eyes for a few seconds there, because that is exactly what happened to Darren. He went, why? Is it morning? Maybe I've done that to you as well. Hey, the evening boy's on. Why am I still at work? Yeah, I am. Sorry to tell you that it is just 11:55 a.m.
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3: A public consultation on plans for more drilling in the North Sea has closed. Developers of the Rosebank oil field off the coast of Aberdeen say it's a major step before the government's final decision. Former Prime Minister Sir Keir Starmer resisted calls from US President Donald Trump and Conservative leader Kemi Badenoch to open up extraction there.
4: I gave Keir Starmer some pretty good advice. I said, open up the North Sea.
5: The first thing they should do is start drilling our own oil and gas in the North Sea. It's important for our energy security, our economic security.
6: We're on the fossil fuel roller coaster. Everybody has been held to ransom.
3: Ministers now say North Sea oil and gas will play a role for decades. A driver has been taken to hospital following a crash on the A96 between Huntly and Inverurie. Police were called to the incident at around 7:30 yesterday evening. A force spokesperson confirmed the crash involved a single vehicle and a probe is ongoing. Sebastian Boccagnoli has been appointed as the new head coach of Scotland. The Scottish FA see the Belgian as one of Europe's brightest emerging coaching talents. He replaces Steve Clark on an initial two-year contract. Hayden Panettiere, who is best known for her roles in Heroes and Nashville, has died at the age of 36. In a memoir published earlier this year, she opened up about struggles she'd experienced, including the loss of her younger brother. And opening statements are due to be heard today in the trial of the man accused of orchestrating the killing of rapper Tupac Shakur. Dwayne Keith D. Davis denies involvement in the fatal shooting in 1996.
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3: Mainly dry, but outbreaks of rain spreading in this afternoon, turning heavy later on and highs of 17 Celsius. I'm Sky McCord, you're up to date. It's on Original 106.

Paul Rowan and Good Luck Babe at Original 106. Girls Aloud before that. Coming up for 10 past 12. Lachlan here looking after things for you this week. I hope everybody's been coping well enough with the very sad news that Sid Wilson is no longer a member of heavy metal band Slipknot, who are, of course, a favourite with you, the Original 106 audience. After 28 years, the band will no longer use him as their turntablist. So, let's all just take a moment to reflect on the good times we had with them. 28 long and wonderful years. And let's, together, enjoy one of their greatest hits as we mourn in this sad time.

0: Mariah Carey and Fantasy at Original 106 Lachlan here for the 17th of August. We have got 40 days until Pittodrie hosts the Hacienda Classical Night, the first Pittodrie gig in years. 19 days until the Aidan/Adam Park Music Festival at Mintlaw. 7 days until Aberdeen Restaurant Week's kick-off. And Yaz and the Plastic Population up next.
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0: to fly. Little Mix and Wings at Original 106, where these three songs are back later today. They are the songs for the Music Mash. It's on at 10 past 5 for your chance to win £360. That is where we're up to now on the prize pot. All you need to do is name those three songs. Get them all right, the songs and the artists, and you win the money. Now, as I keep saying, I'm not actually allowed to tell you which ones have been right so far. I am allowed to merely observe that lots of people have said Roxette, It Must Have Been Love, and Cammy Barnes' Whiskey Roll. Those two are being guessed every day. They might be a safe bet. So it's that song at the very start of this clip that we are trying to identify for the money. If you want to play, you can enter at original106.co.uk. It's back with Craig at 10 past 5. Scott gave us our last load of guesses on Friday. Let's remind ourselves of these.
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Quarter to one, there's the Boo Radleys at Origin 106 Lachlan here, looking after things this week. I am planning, since I've got evenings off, to try and catch The Odyssey at some point this week. I feel like I'm the only person in the country who has not seen it at this point, so no spoilers, please. Like, I'm not sure how much you can spoil a story that's been around since the 7th century, but you know what I mean. Just go easy on me. I'm, at this point, just waiting for the other half to finally have a day with no plans so that we can actually go and see it together. That's why it's taken me so long. See, if I didn't have to work on her schedule, I could have seen this film 10 times over by now. Do I just sneak off and watch it myself at this point, or will those actions cause a second Odyssey? You know, will that cause a war big enough to become the next film in 15 centuries time? Maybe. I should just behave myself. Tempted though. Right, these guys are in Scotland very soon. Next week they're at Murrayfield. It's Bon Jovi on Original.

0: George Ezra, it's Shotgun at Original 106. Macklin here for your Monday. If you've been listening to Original today, thinking, see this boy. He does not play enough songs that were number ones. Well, guess what? I've got the feature just for you. Number ones at one on the way, and your latest news is next.
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6: A public consultation on plans for more drilling in the North Sea has closed. Developers of the Rosebank oil field off the coast of Aberdeen say it's a major step before the government's final decision. Former Prime Minister Sir Keir Starmer resisted calls from US President Donald Trump and Conservative leader Kemi Badenoch to open up extraction there.
7: I gave Keir Starmer some pretty good advice. I said, open up the North Sea.
8: The first thing they should do is start drilling our own oil and gas in the North Sea. Okay. It's important for our energy security, our economic security.
9: We're on the fossil fuel roller coaster. Everybody has been held to ransom.
6: Ministers now say North Sea oil and gas will play a role for decades. The driver has been taken to hospital following a crash on the A96 between Huntly and Inverurie. Police were called to the incident at around 7:30 yesterday evening. A force spokesperson confirmed the crash involved a single vehicle and a probe is ongoing. Sebastian Boccagnoli has been appointed as the new head coach of Scotland. The Scottish FA see the Belgian as one of Europe's brightest emerging coaching talents. He replaces Steve Clark on an initial two-year contract. Hayden Panettiere, who is best known for her roles in Heroes and Nashville, has died at the age of 36. In a memoir published earlier this year, she opened up about struggles she'd experienced, including the loss of her younger brother. And opening statements are due to be heard today in the trial of the man accused of orchestrating the killing of rapper Tupac Shakur. Dwayne Keith D. Davis denies involvement in the fatal shooting in 1996.
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6: Mainly dry, but outbreaks of rain spreading in this afternoon, turning heavy later on and highs of 17 Celsius. I'm Sky McCord, you're up to date. 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

Monday afternoon, it's just gone 1 o'clock. It's the Ridge on 106, and the last three songs you've heard are all from number one in the charts at some point in their lives. White Town, Your Woman, to start us off. Maroon 5, Payphone. And that's Soft Cell, Tainted Love. It's Lachlan here for your Monday. Hope you're all right. These are the number ones at one, and let's do one more from James Arthur.

0: James Arthur and Say You Won't Let Go on Original 106. More number ones at one same time tomorrow, and music from Lewis Capaldi coming up.
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0: Just about half one, there's Belinda Carlisle at Original 106, where Claire and Pete could set you up with £500 cash tomorrow morning on Keep the Heat. That's on every day at 10 past 8. If you want the money, you will have 20 seconds to answer 6 questions. All your answers starting with one random letter of the alphabet. That is how it works. If you want to play, you can enter at original106.co.uk right now for £500 at 10 past 8 tomorrow morning. It was Michelle from Kincorth who played earlier. She had a proper quick start to this. Rapid, quick-fire answers, but could she keep up that momentum?
1: Keep calm.
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0: Noah Cannon, Stick Season at Original 106. I know it's only August, but if you are one of the three people who still watches Mrs. Brown's Boys, that's Christmas ruined for you already. With the news today that the Mrs. Brown's Boys specials that we get every Christmas and New Year have been cancelled for 2026. Most people think that the BBC have seen their sense and gone, okay, this show's had its time. It was okay for a while. We're fed up of it now. No, Mrs. Brown himself, or is it Brendan O'Carroll that plays Mrs. Brown, has broken his jaw, needs immediate surgery, and is going to be in recovery when they would be filming the special. So we're off the hook!
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11: Yeah.

Ariana Grande, It's One Last Time at Original 106. Quarter to two, Lachlan here for your Monday. We're seeing rumours today that Johnny Depp is in talks to make a new Pirates of the Caribbean movie, which would take us to number six, I think. I think the only one I've actually seen, start to finish, is still the first one, so I've got some catching up to do. It has already been around 10 years since movie number five, so I wonder if they're going to act like no time has passed, or if they just feed into it and like fully age up Jack Sparrow. Like, go proper old this time. We could be seeing the first pirate with a Zimmer frame soon, which I think will make for a great movie. First half an hour of the film alone is him trying to get off the boat without doing his hip in. Right, come on boys, one step at a time. Disney, if you want to hire me, I'm right here, just saying. Big

0: Fleetwood Mac and Everywhere at Original 106 Lachlan here. I'm back for Martin again tomorrow and the rest of the week, so we'll catch you from 10 with a couple of years for you to figure out on our top 10 at 10. And after your latest at 2, we'll get 4 hours of radio from a man who was very, very fished, I'll say, during Rudimental on Saturday night at Summer's End. We were bordering on "I love you guys" stuff, so you won't need to spend too long working out what word rhymes with fish.
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10: Environmental groups say the summer heatwave should warn us against taking more fossil fuels from the North Sea oil fields.
11: We're already facing the real personal and economic impacts of climate change here, so I think it's perfectly reasonable, and the most compelling argument against Rosebank is the fact that the economics and the carbon impacts just don't step up.
10: That's Tom Quinn from campaign group Uplift speaking as the public consultation into developing the Rosebank oil field closes today. Developers at the site off the coast of Aberdeen say it's a major step before a final decision from the Prime Minister. Police seizures of e-bikes across the UK have risen by 83% in a year amid a crackdown on illegal models. More than 7,000 were confiscated in the 12 months to May, with some modified bikes capable of speeds of more than 70 miles an hour. Campaigners say they pose a danger to pedestrians and motorists and are increasingly being used in crimes, including phone theft and drug dealing. And in football, Sebastian Pocognoli says he's proud to have been appointed as the new head coach of Scotland. The former West Brom and Brighton fullback will lead them into the Nations League after succeeding Steve Clarke on an initial 2-year contract. As a manager, the Belgian guided Union Saint-Gilloise to their first league title in 90 years in 2025. Paco Gnoli says he's looking forward to developing the national team.
12: I never go through a challenge where I can't feel the connection. And Scotland is a passionate country for football. I'm passionate.
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10: It's mostly overcast in the northeast this afternoon. Light showers further inland. Highs in Aberdeen of 16 Celsius. I'm Calum Wright. You're up to date on Original 106.

0: It's Robbie Strong. Before that, Elton John, Hold Me Closer. How you doing? This is Craig with you at Original 106. Slightly croaky. I think I enjoyed the Summer's End Festival a little too much. Maybe you're croaky today if you were there over the weekend. It was really good. I've also got a sore back as well. I'm assuming I wasn't doing backflips on the stage, although I do have hazy moments.
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0: James B, Hold Back the River at Original 106 on the day after, the night before, or the weekend before. A shout out to you if we met you at Summer's End, and hopefully you still have your bucket hat. Now, if you weren't there, you missed out on a great thing. You can catch up on all the bits and bobs on our socials. 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And indeed, you can find out what happened here.
1: Oh, you licked me.
0: That's our Meg on Saturday. 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

0: 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We can get you some free movie tickets in the next hour with the question thing. Today, it involves things that don't last long. So I'm going to be intrigued at some of the answers we're going to get this afternoon.
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0: It feels so good. It's original 106 for Monday. So that's the City Kids back to school. Oh, the parents are so happy. Teachers, maybe not so much. Shire kids are back on Wednesday. One of these days, they'll line these holidays up, won't they? Claire and Pete, we're back reunited as well, because, you know, there's either one of them off at the moment, with another round of Keep the Heed. You can play again tomorrow for a chance to win yourself £500. This morning, it was Michelle who took part.
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0: Eva Max, Sweet But Psycho at Original 106, 10 past 5 this afternoon. We'll be playing the Music Mash again. If you haven't heard, we're up to £360. We have this clip here. And if you think you've figured out all three, I need to be hearing from you at 10 past 5. Good luck.
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8: Environmental groups say the summer heatwave should warn us against taking more fossil fuels from the North Sea oil fields.
9: We're already facing the real personal and economic impacts of climate change here, so I think it's perfectly reasonable, and the most compelling argument against Rosebank is the fact that the economics and the carbon impacts just don't step up.
8: That's Tom Quinn from campaign group Uplift speaking as the public consultation into developing the Rosebank oil field closes today. Developers at the site off the coast of Aberdeen say it's a major step before a final decision from the Prime Minister. Police seizures of e-bikes across the UK have risen by 83% in a year amid a crackdown on illegal models. More than 7,000 were confiscated in the 12 months to May, with some modified bikes capable of speeds of more than 70 miles an hour. Campaigners say they pose a danger to pedestrians and motorists and are increasingly being used in crimes, including phone theft and drug dealing. And in football, Sebastian Pocognoli says he's proud to have been appointed as the new head coach of Scotland. The former West Brom and Brighton fullback will lead them into the Nations League after succeeding Steve Clarke on an initial two-year contract. As a manager, the Belgian guided Union Saint-Gilloise to their first league title in 90 years in 2025. Pocognoli says he's looking forward to developing the national team.
10: I never go through a challenge where I can't feel the connection, and Scotland is a passionate country for football. I'm passionate.
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8: It's mostly overcast in the northeast this afternoon. Light showers further inland. Highs in Aberdeen of 16 Celsius. I'm Callum Wright. You're up to date on Original 106.

0: It's the weekend. Take my breath. It's original 106. Time for the question thing. Get you a pair of movie tickets for free if you're right today. And out of my hat, today's question is this. Doing this 10 years ago lasted longer than it does today. But what is it? Doing this 10 years ago lasted longer than it does today. What am I on about? Let me know. 01224 460106 is my number on both WhatsApp. Or if you want to give us a call, 81400 to text, start your text with original, or use the original 106 app. Doing this 10 years ago lasted longer than it does today. But what is it?
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Sienna Spyro, Material Lover. John Cicada before that, Just Another Day. 3:27. Doing this 10 years ago lasted longer than it does today, but what is it? That is the question thing today. Are you playing for movie tickets as normal? Vinny says... Well, I can't tell you what Vinny says because he's not letting me open his message. That's fine. That's cool. Vinny, I can't remember what you said, but I'll get it open in a minute. Sharon says, is it due to shrinkflation, eating chocolate? It's not that. Alan's on the same line as well, thinking it could be eating a Mars bar. Kim thinks it might be sleep. It's not that. Diane says, is it most things? Richard thinks it might be marriage. Doing this 10 years ago lasted longer than it does today. Wendy says, is he eating wagon wheel? First thing that popped into my head. Well, it was the same for Richard. He thought of it as well. Why are we all thinking about wagon wheels? It's not a curly bar, curly whirly or any other chocolate bar. Rod thinks it might be spending a fiver. It's not a battery. And Craigie, interestingly, says, is it eating a box of cornflakes? It's not that. Doing this 10 years ago lasted longer than it does today. What is it? That's the question thing.

0: Roxette, The Look, Believe from Cher. Questioning today, doing this 10 years ago lasted longer than it does today. What is it? A few people with their answer. Dan says, is it drying stuff with your mangle? Thank you, Dan, who's got in touch from 1935.
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0: 3:40, watch out for a broken down bus city bound. It's in Cults at the moment on North Deeside Road. Elsewhere across the city centre, you've got those temporary traffic lights still in place at Bury Den, Hutchins Street Junction, but right now just a 5 or so minute hold up. Fairly busy as well through Ferryhill, a lot of diversions in place with the closures around that part of town. Looking good so far, King Street onto Ellen Road, no major drama if you're heading further north, and checking out fine at the Haddigan roundabout. No problems either, heading checking out Dicer Stonywood on the A96 is checking out fine. A944, no significant problems. And remember, we've still got that closure on South Anderson Drive in both directions between the Broomhill roundabout and the Garthy roundabout. But right now, traffic is coping well in the area. Busy but moving on Wellington Road. And if you're heading south from the city, it's looking good on both the A90 and the A92 so far. But obviously, the school holidays have finished in Aberdeen City, so things will change. Anything to add to that, though, give us a call on 01224 460 106.

Clean Bandit, Rather Be, Jamelia before that, and Superstarts, Original 106 for Monday. The question thing today, doing this 10 years ago lasted longer than it does today. What is it? It's phone calls. I mean, if it's a man phoning a man, they're pretty short anyway. But yeah, that has changed. Who got it right today? Anne's got it right. Sharon's got it right. Kelly O'Brien. And our winner today is Dave Roberts. Well done, Dave. You're off to the movies for free. We'll do this again tomorrow. We'll set that question just after 3 o'clock. The story. Locker.

0: Sheryl Crow, Every Day is a Winding Road. Right, 5:10 this afternoon, your chance to win yourself, how much is it? 360 quid. It's quite annoying because we've got it written on a board in red pen, right? But there's red lights in the studio, so it's really difficult to read. 360? Right, this is a clip here that can win you the cash. Three songs in there, name all three. I'll give you that cash at 5:10.
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9: Developers say a major step has been taken towards the government's final decision on whether to extract more oil from the North Sea. A public consultation on drilling at Rosebank has closed. Ministers have hinted Andy Burnham will be more pragmatic than his predecessor over allowing drilling licences. Susie Shingler from the Stop Rosebank campaign says the plans are a climate disaster.
10: Farmers are on their knees, firefighters are struggling. We've had schools closed, we've had hospitals struggling. There have been 2,700 deaths accounted for so far this year from extreme heat, and there is no way that new oil is the answer to any of this.
9: In football, New Scotland head coach Sebastian Pocognoli wants to build on the success of predecessor Steve Clarke. The Belgian former Monaco boss has taken over on an initial 2-year contract. Pocognoli says he's keen to make his own mark in the role.
11: When you think about Scotland, you think that they are back on the map with World Cup and big tournaments. So that's for me a strong foundation that I have to use it and to combine with my ideas.
9: A search operation is underway after a monkey escaped from the Highland Wildlife Park. The Japanese macaque named Luca escaped overnight and was last seen in the Balliville area of Newton Moor. Zookeepers are using a variety of techniques to trace the animal, including a thermal imaging drone. And deaf visitors to the Edinburgh Festival Fringe can now use an app to request British Sign Language interpreters for shows. The new feature lets users search performances and book interpreters, with only around 2% of this year's shows currently offering BSL interpretation.
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9: It's mostly overcast in the northeast this afternoon. Light showers further inland. Highs in Aberdeen of 16 Celsius. I'm Calum Wright. You're up to date on Original 106.

0: Wham, Wake Me Up Before You Go-Go and Beyoncé, Single Ladies. It's original 106 for Monday. Now, I know this is a couple of years old, but for some reason this seems to be doing the rounds again on social media. A clip of Snoop Dogg trying Iron Brew. He's got an interesting pronunciation for the stuff anyway.
1: This right here, Iron Brew. Look like somebody lifting weights on it. This look like an energy drink.
2: So that's the national drink of Scotland?
1: Oh, Scotland, Ireland. I like Scotland. I like y'all. I'm not even going to disrespect y'all because I love the way y'all been treating me for years. And let me see how much I like y'all. I'm real sensitive about this machine of mine. I just don't put any kind of gas or oil in it. Imitation orange soda.
0: Can we just stop you there, Snoop?
1: I'm real sensitive about this machine of mine. I just don't put any kind of gas or oil in it.
0: I think you might do. Anyway, Mr. Dog, don't go into your local spa and ask for a can of urn brew. You'll get battered.

0: Taylor Swift, Opelite at Original 106. If you were listening to Callum's news at 4 o'clock, you'll be aware of the escaped monkey, which has escaped the Highland Wildlife Park. It's a macaque monkey, and it's escaped from the grounds near King Usi overnight. Now, this is not the first time this has happened. This happened the other year ago, and people were looking for the monkey. And I don't know about you, this is probably just me. When Callum was explaining their techniques for trying to capture the monkey, I was fully expecting him to say, "They've got some bananas." Just me? Yeah.
1: Afternoons with Craig, powered by C&M McDonald Kintore.
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7: 4:22, the temporary traffic lights are still in situ at the junction of Bury Den Road and Hutchins Street. So a couple of minutes hold up moving up the hill and heading from Woolman Hill. Also fairly slow already on Argyle Place moving northbound and again towards the Six Roads roundabout. Fairly busy as well towards Great Western Road on Holborn Street. King Street, that's fine so far, onto Elland Road, and just a few minutes now on the Elland Bypass. Looking good at the Haddingen roundabout. There's a couple of minutes hold up heading out of Dyce for the A947, and the A96 just slowing now on the Inverurie Bypass. Busy already on the A944 between West Hill and King's Wells. We're looking at about a 5 minute hold up in either direction there, and the usual slow traffic trying to get through Cults on North East Side Road. Remember that South Anson Drive is still closed in both directions between Broom Hill and the Bridge of Dee, but traffic is coping well in the area. Wellington

0: Dua Lipa, Houdini at Original 106. So rain becoming widespread and occasionally heavy this evening. That will then clear east overnight, then most areas turning drier, although the rain may linger over Buchan during the rest of the night. Great news, Buchan. A low tonight of 11 degrees. Tomorrow's high is 20. 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It's 4:30.
1: A decision on whether to allow more drilling in the North Sea could be made within weeks. Consultations on developments at Rosebank, west of Shetland, and Jackdaw, off the coast of Aberdeen, have now closed. North East MSP Michael Mara could be the next leader of Scottish Labour. He'll be battling it out against Joe Fagan after Monica Lennon failed to make the ballot. And the Scottish FA has confirmed it will not back Gianni Infantino's re-election as FIFA president. Chiefs say they have lost confidence in the head of football's governing body.
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1: New Scotland head coach Sebastian Pocagnoli pledges to develop young players. The Belgians penned an initial two-year deal as boss, succeeding Steve Clarke, who resigned after exiting the World Cup. The ex-West Brom and Brighton fullback will lead the national team into the Nations League next month. As a manager, he also guided Union Saint-Gilloise to their first league title in 9 decades just last year. Pocagnoli says he'll build on the work of his predecessor.
4: I think regarding the strong foundation that Steve Clarke and his staff did, that I can also use this as heritage and put the next accent in the style of play and also to the developing young players for the futures of the Scottish football. So that's why I'm here.
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0: The script, Break Even. It's original 106 for Monday. I heard Lachlan mentioning this earlier on, and I thought Christmas hasn't been ruined this year. Because there won't be a Mrs. Brown's Boy Christmas special. Thank God for that. Who is still watching that programme? The sad news is, it's not because the BBC have woken up to decide that it's not actually very funny. It's poor Brendan O'Carroll has had a broken jaw. So get well soon, Brendan. But can you maybe write something different now? Well, thank you.
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0: 4:44, the temporary traffic lights at Bury Den and Hutchins Street are still there, so do expect delays in the surrounding area. It's building up on all approaches now, so expect a 5 to 10 minute hold up, busier than normal through Rosemount with traffic trying to avoid that. And on Argyle Place, it's also fairly busy as well on George Street moving towards Powis Terrace. King Street just slow around St Macker Drive, but once you're done with that, a good run on to Elland Road. Things now slowing on the Elland Bypass and fairly busy in both directions on the Parkway. No drama though at the Haddigan roundabout. Roadworks in Stonywood still ongoing on Stonywood Road, so a few minutes hold up there, but heading on to the A947 is actually okay for the moment. A96 still shifting fine around Inverurie and queues in both directions between Kingswells and West Hill. A couple of minutes hold up as well heading out of town on North East Side Road to Cults, and remember South Anson Drive still closed in both directions between Broomhill and Garthie. And if you're heading south, it's busy but moving on both the A90 and the A92. Anything to add, give us a call on 01224 460 106.

0: Here we go with another week of the Music Mash, and we're now up to £360 if you can give me the name of the songs and the acts in this little clip here. There's three of them. We pretty much know two of them, if you've been paying attention. Get me that third one. That cash is yours. Now, we gave you a clue last week. It's obviously an 80s song, The Missing One, and they're a UK act. Does that help? 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
9: Developers of the Rosebank oil field have welcomed the end of a consultation as a major step. Andy Burner will now decide whether or not to allow drilling at the platform west of Shetland and the Jackdaw gas field off Aberdeen. The company behind both projects say they'll bring in nearly £11 billion of investment and 3,500 jobs. First Minister John Swinney says balances have to be struck.
10: Individual applications are considered on their merits. We have to be satisfied that that activity is compatible with our journey to net zero. We've obviously got to be mindful of energy security issues, and these are some of the considerations that the UK government must now wrestle with.
9: North East MSP Michael Mara could become the next leader of Scottish Labour. He'll be battling it out against Joe Fagan after Monica Lennon failed to make the ballot. Ms Lennon didn't get the backing of enough MPs and MSPs. In football, the Scottish FA has confirmed it will not back Gianni Infantino's re-election as FIFA president. Chief Executive Ian Maxwell says they have lost confidence in the head of football's governing body after the failed attempt to sell off the World Cup to private investors. He says action must be taken.
11: There obviously needs to be a review, because the situation we're in is due to significant failure in governance and transparency and engagement with member associations. And I'm sure UEFA and other confederations will be looking at what happens next.
9: And finally, the inaugural Summer's End Festival has come to an end. The three-day event, which saw the likes of the Jacksons, Pixie Lott and Rudimental perform at Brecon Castle Showfield, has been hailed a huge success. Festival director Katrina Hutchinson O'Neill insists it's opened up new doors for other festivals too. She's also a spokesperson for the Scottish Independent Festival Association and says organisers can now collaborate in a way they never have before.
12: That's what we want to see, more synchronisation in a positive way, making sure that we don't have artist clashes, date clashes, and also we're going to be bringing to the Scottish market a festival pass where you can buy one ticket that will get you into all of the independent festivals in Scotland.
7: Original 106 Energy Updates.
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9: The Scottish Government has rejected calls for a pause on data centres being built in the country, despite concerns about their use of water and energy. Calls have been made for a temporary ban on their construction using its powers over planning. But Public Finance Minister Hannah Mary Goodlad has instead announced the government will require councils and other planning authorities to notify them of an application for a data centre within 7 days.
7: Original 106 weather with Remap Aberdeen.
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9: It's still overcast in the northeast. Showers further inland, moving towards the coast later. Overnight lows of 12 Celsius. I'm Callum Wright. You're up to date on Original 106.

0: beautiful South Rotterdam, the Jacksons. Can you feel it? It's Monday afternoon. That's it. Monday's done. It's done. It's fine. Shout out to any teachers getting the fear. Right, let's go and do this.
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0: Okay, so we're up to £360 now on the Music Mash with this pesky wee clip. I thought this would be won by now because we have so many people who are confident coming on, and I'm like, all right, here comes the winner. Do you think that'll happen today with Chris? Chris, are you feeling confident today?
2: Semi.
0: Oh, you don't sound very confident. Oh, you? How much confidence?
2: Semi-confident.
0: Oh, semi-confident.
2: Maybe. Yeah. Oh. So, I've been listening in the past couple of days because I've been on holiday. I was at a wedding at weekend. So, Hopefully, this is the right answer. If not, then I'll try again.
0: Yeah, fair enough. And I suppose if you've been at a wedding at the weekend, then you will be skint.
2: Yep. Skint. Broke. But at least the kids are back to school. So, hey!
0: Yay! Ah, well, you know, you're paying for a wedding for a pint. Probably a kidney you've probably lost as well, pay for that. Right, I'll play you this clip again then. Here it comes. Three tunes in that clip there, Chris. What are the three tunes?
2: Hopefully, these are the three tunes. So I'm going to go with Cammy Barnes, Whiskey Roll, Roxette, It Must Have Been Love, and now I don't know if it's been said or not, but I'm going to give it a go. Spandau Ballet, Gold.
0: I don't think that's been said, no. Okay, we'll get these three locked in then, and let's find out if we've got you some money back because you're skinted. I can see the thinking because, yeah, you're following my clues there. 80s tunes, UK act, so yeah, that fits the bill, but it's not that one. But I'm supposed to just say two out of three, but I've done it again.

0: We'll talk to you soon.
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0: Phil Collins, Two Hearts. One of these days, I'll remember how to do my own competition properly. I'm supposed to just go 1 out of 3, 2 out of 3, but no, I come bowling in with all the information. But I think we've all figured out two of them, haven't we? We definitely. I mean, if you haven't figured those two, then we can't be friends, right? We're going to do this again tomorrow, obviously 5:10, and we're up to £380.
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10: 5:23 on the roads. Our good friends, the temporary traffic light, still in position at Hutchinson Street, Berrydown Road Junction. So expect about a 5 minute hold up in either direction. It's not as bad as it has been, actually. So that's some good news there. Fairly slow though on Argyle Place.

And of course, Westbourne Drive in the opposite direction. King Street, well, that's not too bad this evening. Heading on to Elland Road, if you're heading further north. A little bit of slow traffic now on the Elland Bypass, but it's no more than a 5-minute delay. Looking good in general at the Haddingen Roundabout, but fairly lively on Muggy Moss Road if you're moving eastbound. Roadworks continue on Stonywood Road, but no more than a few minutes hold up there. I'm fairly slow now around Thainston and the Inverurie Bypass for the A96. Things have actually cleared up on the A944 between Aberdeen and West Hill, so some good news there. And not too bad this evening on North Deeside Road, heading through Cults. Remember, you've still got the closure of South Anson Drive both directions between Broomhill and Garth D, but traffic coping well in the area. Just a little bit of queuing traffic on West Tullis Road. And if you're heading further south, it's looking good on both the A90 and the A92. Anything to add, give us a call on 01224 460 106.

0: Ace of Base, All That She Wants. Right, so far so good with the rain, but it's on its way. This will become widespread and occasionally heavy this evening. Then it'll clear off east overnight. Most areas will turn drier apart from Buchan. Sorry about that. Although tonight of around about 11 degrees. Tomorrow's high, though, 20. It's Original 106, it's 5:31.
1: A decision on whether to allow more drilling in the North Sea could be made within weeks. Consultations on developments at Rosebank, west of Shetland, and Jackdaw, off the coast of Aberdeen, have now closed. North East MSP Michael Mara could be the next leader of Scottish Labour. He'll be battling it out against Joe Fagan after Monica Lennon failed to make the ballot. And the Scottish FA has confirmed it will not back Gianni Infantino's re-election as FIFA president. Chiefs say they have lost confidence in the head of football's governing body.
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1: New Scotland head coach Sebastian Pocagnoli pledges to develop young players. The Belgians penned an initial two-year deal as boss, succeeding Steve Clarke, who resigned after exiting the World Cup. The ex-West Brom and Brighton fullback will lead the national team into the Nations League next month. As a manager, he also guided Union Saint-Gilloise to their first league title in 9 decades just last year. Pocagnoli says he'll build on the work of his predecessor.
4: I think regarding the strong foundation that Steve Clarke and his staff did, that I can also use this as heritage and put the next accent in the style of play and also to the developing young players for the futures of the Scottish football. So that's why I'm here.
1: You're up to date on Original 106.

0: Guns N' Roses, Sweet Child of Mine at Original 106, the 17th of August today, which is I Love My Feet Day today. No. I'd rather not look at my feet or anyone else's feet. I don't know how you podiatrists enjoy your job, but you do see them, they're like, oh, I like getting a nice stinking foot sorted out. So, yeah. Sorry if you're eating your dinner right now.
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0: 5:44 on the roads. Things are now starting to ease off, which is great for the first day back for the city schools. You do have those temporary traffic lights at Bury Down Road, Hutchin Street, but there's no delays showing right now at all. Fairly busy though still around Holborn Junction and a couple of minutes hold up on Argyle Place for northbound traffic. Looking good, King Street onto Ellen Road, and has the Ellen bypass eased off? Nah, still a couple of minutes hold up there. It has eased off though on Muggy Moss Road. That was a bit of a pest about half an hour ago. Still a few minutes though on Stonywood Road through the roadworks there, but it's looking good on the A947. A couple of minutes hold up on the Inverurie bypass A96, but pretty much clear now on the A944 between West Hill and Aberdeen. A couple of minutes through Cults as well, through the pesky lights at North Deeside Road. And remember, Southampton Drive still closed between Broomhill and Garthdee, but traffic is actually okay at the bridge of Dee. Just a couple of minutes hold up. It's also looking good if you're heading south on the A90 and the A92. Anything to add, give us a call on 01224 460 106.

0: Tiffany, I think we're alone now. Right, enjoy your Monday evening. I'll catch you back on air tomorrow from 2. Sam's on the way next with tunes ahead from Atomic Kitten and Blondie after the latest update at 6 with Callum.
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14: Environmental groups want the Prime Minister to invest in renewable energy and not allow more North Sea drilling. A decision's expected in the coming weeks on whether to explore the Rosebank oilfield west of Shetland and the Jackdaw gas platform off Aberdeen. The developer says the projects would result in billions of pounds of investment and create 3,500 jobs. But Hariba Hamid from Greenpeace UK is concerned.
15: This does not take a penny off our bills. It doesn't make us any less dependent on fossil fuels. It doesn't even reduce our imports because 80% of this oil and gas is actually sold on the international market. The pragmatic thing to do is to invest in renewable energy.
14: Northeast MSP Michael Mara is going head-to-head with Joe Fagan to become the next Scottish Labour leader. Monica Lennon didn't make the ballot, failing to get enough support from MPs and MSPs. Two men have been arrested after drugs were recovered from a car in Aberdeen. Officers stopped the vehicle on Forrester Hill Road on Thursday, discovering cocaine worth £15,000 inside, along with a four-figure sum of cash. Properties on Auchmill Road and Rowett South Avenue were also searched, where a six-figure sum of cash was also found. The men, aged 45 and 46, have been charged in connection and will appear in court at a later date. A deteriorating bridge over the main railway line in and out of Aberdeen is set to be replaced. Network Rail chiefs have submitted plans to demolish and rebuild the Lawrence Kirk crossing on Blackymuir Avenue. Works are expected to last from November to the end of March next year. It's not currently known how the works will disrupt rail services. And in football, New Scotland head coach Sebastian Pocagnoli wants to build on the success of predecessor Steve Clarke. The Belgian former Monaco and Union Saint-Gilloise boss has taken over on an initial two-year contract. Pocagnoli says he's keen to make his own mark in the role.
16: When you think about Scotland, you think that they are back on the map with World Cup and big tournaments. So that's for me a strong foundation that I have to use it and to combine with my ideas.
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14: 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Moremere Associates has been founded by Luke Buchan and Alan Petrie, with a mission to make PR and communication support more accessible to businesses, charities and organisations across the North East. Luke says they want to help shine a spotlight on the huge amount of knowledge, ambition and good work happening across the region.
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14: It's still overcast in the northeast. Showers further inland, moving towards the coast later. Overnight lows of 12 Celsius. I'm Callum Wright. You're up to date on Original 106.

0: That's Atomic Kitten. You're listening to Original 106. Craig, I'm still feeling slightly tender.
1: Oh, I need to turn your microphone on.
2: Yeah, you're so tender that your hands don't work my microphone anymore. You all right?
0: Yeah. Oh, it was a good weekend. We were at Summer's End.
2: Yes.
0: In Brechin. It was my first ever festival.
2: See, I find that hard to believe. I think me and Lachlan were talking about this again. He's winding us up. He's born in festivals. But no, you're genuinely your first one.
0: Genuinely the first ever one. And I'll be honest, a great start.
2: Yes.
0: I had a hoot.
2: Lots of hoots were had. You did like the lasers, didn't you?
0: Lots of hoots were also drunk on the Saturday night.
2: No, that's hooch.
0: The lasers. You see, in Rudimental, we were in Brechin, and somebody posted on Facebook saying that they could see the lasers from Montrose.
2: Yes.
0: And it was like some sort of bat signal just going off into the clouds.
2: Rudimental are here. Rudimental are here.
0: Every time they went off, I was turning my head going, oh, see that laser?
2: I know. It for me as well, and the strobe lights. I just will stand and look at them like the hell with eclipse. Give me strobe lights just battering on anytime. I'm like, yeah,
0: I was like a cat following a laser.
2: That was you. Yeah. I've got a laser pen at home. Will I bring it in for you tomorrow and you can run around the studio and up the walls?
0: I just need a bit of haze to see it. That's all I need to do. But I'll be honest, I did forget to wear any sun cream, so my neck is.
2: Did you actually get burnt?
0: Really burnt.
2: Like I
0: look like I've been covered in a tin of Dulux paint, like lobster shade to be precise.
2: That's it. Wearing red t-shirts, you're not going to see the sunburn happening, really, are you?
0: No,
2: you just think it's a glow.
0: My neck's a bit tender. What was your highlight though of the weekend?
2: The highlight of the weekend, I think it was the TTF yesterday.
0: I missed them.
2: It was so 90s, and of course that's my era. And John Campbell, the main man. I didn't realise he'd be on the stage because I thought he was the guy who kind of wrote the tunes and all that, but he was there and you could tell he was loving it. He's like, this is like being back in the 90s, and everyone's like, yes! You know, all their songs, to be fair, sound the same, but it was good, you know what I mean?
0: And don't say that.
2: I could do that. I could stand up there and do that.
0: I was back here in the studio doing my Sunday evening show.
2: Sorry about that.
0: Oh, you're going,
2: I disrupted.
0: The best part was Sunday night. Thanks, Craig.
2: Oh, yeah, but of course I had headphones on and was listening. Yeah, I was.
0: The Saturday night, I think, was my favourite.
2: Yes.
0: Particularly the moment where Claire appeared back with a packet of chicken and chips that smelt really, really fine.
2: Uh-huh.
0: So you sent me for two packets of chicken and chips.
2: Oh, that's what you did? Oh, no. This is just how you get around to saying, you owe me for this chicken. Anyway, I gotta go now. That's me. I knocked off at 6. Gotta go.
0: So it was $12.50.
2: $12.50? What, each?
0: Per portion for chicken and chips. I take card. Bank transfer is ideal.
2: Thanks.
0: Sort code starts 04.

0: The Giver, Chapel Rowan on Original 106. Sam here live from Aberdeen. I was just chatting about Summer's End Festival last weekend with Craig. Now, the only issue is that we have slightly lost the Keep the Heed wheel. Yeah, we took it down to Brechin to make some social media videos. If you want to have a nosy at them, Original 106, at Original 106 Aberdeen, you can find all the videos from over the weekend there. Yeah, we used the Keep the Heed wheel in that, and it's now disappeared. It's not made its way back from Brechin. So if you see a wheel in Angus anywhere, it's 01224 460106. Let us know where the wheel is, otherwise I'm going to have to start making missing posters.
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3: 6:24 and the roads are moving fairly well across the northeast in the city centre. Argyle Place, slow northbound towards the Westbourne Road lights. Berdan Corridor, slow southbound towards the temporary lights at the Hutchins Street Westbourne Road junction. All other approaches to those temporary lights are moving okay though. Considering a quick look to Anderson Drive, it's moving well the length of it, but South Anderson Drive still closed between the Broomhill Road roundabout down to Garthy. Routes out of Aberdeen moving to time on the whole, nothing to report on Ellen Road. Parkway moving fine and moving well across the Haddigan. Crapston all good there and no significant delays between Kingswells and West Hill on the A944. Deeside routes checking out well, and the A90, A92 and A96 all appear to be moving to time this evening. Slightly further afield, remember the roadworks are still in place on the A96 between Inch and Huntley, and southwards the A92 Coast Road looking like it has reopened at St Cyrus. If you know of anything else happening on the roads across the northeast though, you know the number, it's 01224 460106, or drop me a voice note now on the Original 106 app.

0: doing his best Martin Ingram impressions. You can catch him on air from 10 till 2 every day. I'm in for him in the evenings from 6 o'clock. It's Sam here. 6:30, the rain's set to become widespread across the northeast this evening. Set to linger longer over Buchan, though, so if you're in Buchan, sorry about that. Overnight lows of 11 degrees.
1: A decision on whether to allow more drilling in the North Sea could be made within weeks. Consultations on developments at Rosebank, west of Shetland, and Jackdaw, off the coast of Aberdeen, have now closed. North East MSP Michael Mara could be the next leader of Scottish Labour. He'll be battling it out against Joe Fagan after Monica Lennon failed to make the ballot. And the Scottish FA has confirmed it will not back Gianni Infantino's re-election as FIFA president. Chiefs say they have lost confidence in the head of football's governing body.

0: You're listening to Original 106. Good evening, how are you? It's Sam here, Monday the 17th of August. Now, I'm a 23-year-old man. I don't feel like I'm that old. But everybody around me is doing serious big life things. Can't help but feel like I'm slightly falling behind. That makes it sound like an existential crisis, doesn't it? I'm not really having a crisis, honest, but we are going to chat more about that in the next 10. But first, it's Alex Warren next.
1: Evenings with Cafe Andalus.
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fade eventually. So if our time is running out, day after day, we'll make the mundane a masterpiece. Oh my, my, oh my, my love, I take one look at you, you're taking me out.

Lohan's. That's Niall Horan. You're listening to Original 106. Alex Warren with Ordinary just before that. How are you? Good evening. It's Monday the 17th of August, and I was just saying, everybody around me doing serious big life things at the moment. Last night, I was at an engagement tea. Yeah, so one of my pals has got engaged. I can't even think about getting engaged, not for the next, like, 5 years. One of my other best mates getting married this weekend coming. I am genuinely really, really excited for this one. Although he's the first one out of our sort of wee friendship group, our group of mates, that is getting married. So I don't want to say that he's the guinea pig, but he is 100% the guinea pig. I will be turning up with a notepad this weekend to see what goes right and what goes wrong. No pressure, mate, but if it's a disaster, I'll just stay as somebody's partner for the rest of my life. I won't be getting married. No pressure at all.

0: little respect. Erasure on Original 106, Sam here live across the northeast of Scotland. Cammy Barnes, Let Me Down. Just before that, he was performing at Summer's End Festival down the road in Brechin last night. Yeah, he was the Sunday night act. I had to make it back here into the studio to do my Sunday evening show. So I did miss him, but everybody said that he was really, really good, which I didn't actually want to hear. I would have much rather heard that he was absolutely rubbish. But yeah, such a good weekend at Summer's End. I'll be chatting more about that a little bit later on. It's return to school day today, though, for Aberdeen City Schools. Wednesday for the Shire Schools. You get an extra 2 days. 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
12: Environmental groups want the Prime Minister to invest in renewable energy and not allow more North Sea drilling. A decision's expected in the coming weeks on whether to explore the Rosebank oilfield west of Shetland and the Jackdaw gas platform off Aberdeen. The developer says the projects would result in billions of pounds of investment and create 3,500 jobs. But Hariba Hamid from Greenpeace UK is concerned.
13: This does not take a penny off our bills. It doesn't make us any less dependent on fossil fuels. It doesn't even reduce our imports, because 80% of this oil and gas is actually sold on the international market. The pragmatic thing to do is to invest in renewable energy.
12: North East MSP Michael Mara is going head-to-head with Joe Fagan to become the next Scottish Labour leader. Monica Lennon didn't make the ballot, failing to get enough support from MPs and MSPs. Two men have been arrested after drugs were recovered from a car in Aberdeen. Officers stopped the vehicle on Forester Hill Road on Thursday, discovering cocaine worth £15,000 inside, along with a four-figure sum of cash. Properties on Auchmill Road and Rowett South Avenue were also searched, where a six-figure sum of cash was also found. The men, aged 45 and 46, have been charged in connection and will appear in court at a later date. A deteriorating bridge over the main railway line in and out of Aberdeen is set to be replaced. Network Rail chiefs have submitted plans to demolish and rebuild the Lawrence Kirk crossing on Blackymuir Avenue. Works are expected to last from November to the end of March next year. It's not currently known how the works will disrupt rail services. And in football, New Scotland head coach Sebastian Pocagnoli wants to build on the success of predecessor Steve Clarke. The Belgian former Monaco and Union Saint-Gilloise boss has taken over on an initial two-year contract. Pocagnoli says he's keen to make his own mark in the role.
14: When you think about Scotland, you think that they are back on the map with World Cup and big tournaments. So that's for me a strong foundation that I have to use it and to combine with my ideas.
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12: It's still overcast in the northeast. Showers further inland, moving towards the coast later. Overnight lows of 12 Celsius. I'm Callum Wright. You're up to date on Original 106.
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0: 6 live across the northeast of Scotland. This morning, Claire and Pete were reunited on breakfast. Mum and Dad are back together. It was me and Claire looking after things all of last week. We did the Friday show from Brechin, but back in the studio and back together. Claire and Pete on breakfast. They had another round of Keep the Heed. You know how it works. 6 categories. All of your answers need to begin with the same letter. Do that in 20 seconds and £500 is yours. Michelle played today. This is how Michelle got on.
1: Keep calm. Breathe. Keep the heat.
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1: Chasing Cars, that's Snow Patrol on Original 106. Teddy Swims with Guilty just before that. Monday the 17th of August. Sam here in for Lachlan whilst he does his best Martin Ingram impressions. If you're missing your Lachlan fix, then catch him on air from 10 until 2 every day this week. Stay right there, Billy Ocean, and Take That lined up next, and then we'll get started with tonight's Wheel of Fortunes.
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0: You know how this works. It's the same rules as always. I look for your song suggestions on a topic, put four of them on the wheel just after 8 o'clock, give that wheel a spin, and whatever it picks, I have to play. Well, it was back to school day today in Aberdeen, tomorrow in Aberdeenshire. So I want to know your songs containing the word bad, because it's bad news for everybody. Bad news for pupils, bad news for teachers. 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
2: Right, we're still doing this. I want to know your songs that contain the word bad for the wheel. Barry's got right in there. Michael Jackson, bad. Anne-Marie going for that one too. Kerry, Bad Boys, Bad Day. Denise, Bad Moon Rising. I don't think I've heard of that song. Is that an obvious one? Paul going for Bad to the Bone. George Thorogood, that's Paul's shout too. And Anne suggesting Bad Romance, Lady Gaga. Oh, message in from Alison quickly. You give love a bad name, Bon Jovi. All good shouts for the wheel. Keep them coming in though. 81400, start that text with the word original. This one truly is the punnier the better. Songs that have the word bad in the title.
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0: Cause I gotta have faith. I gotta have faith. Cause I gotta have faith.
1: Faith. That's George Michael. It's Original 106, always your favourite music. We're in the middle of the Wheel of Fortunes at the moment, looking for songs that contain the word bad. Turns out there's a lot of meatloaf with the word bad in the title. John going for bad attitude. Gilbert suggesting 203 ain't bad. Gordon's been on the text. He's said for the Wheel of Fortunes, how about bad medicine? And Sally going for bad boys, Alexandra Burke. Keep these coming in. It's 81400 on the text. Or drop me a voice note now on the Original 106 app. I'll spin the wheel just after 8.

0: Zara Larsson, Lush Life on Original 106, nearly 8 o'clock. 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
0: So for the last wee while, we've been looking for your songs that contain the word bad for tonight's Wheel of Fortunes. Victoria sending me a big long list. Bad Blood, Taylor Swift. Bad Woman by Paloma Faith. Same title, different artist, different song. Bad Woman, Kool & The Gang, or Bad Rihanna. Colin, going for Bad Reputation. Thin Lizzy, says it has a brilliant drum solo. And Christopher, again sending me a big long list. Bad Romance, Lady Gaga. Bad Boy, Alexandra Burke. Bad Girls, Donna Summer. Or Bad Guy, Sweet Love. I'll get four of them on the wheel just after this.
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1: The bad news this week is that it's return to school week, so I want to know your songs that contain the word bad for the wheel tonight. Let's see what's made it. This had to be about the most popular shout. It's Michael Jackson, Bad. Or will be Alexandra Burke, Flo Rida, with this one, Bad.

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3: Flo Rida. Bad boys, bad boys. 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

Thank you to Bethany who sent that one in. Bad Boys, Alexandra Burke. I forget how good that song is. Well, I want to know, have you ever heard of D23 Expo? If you've not, then you're not alone. I had no idea what this was until I stumbled across it today. Supposedly, Disney have their own convention where they announce only Disney news. How big does a company have to be to have something like that? Imagine the original 106 convention. But anyway, heaps of movie and theme park related news that came

0: Toxic. That's Britney Spears. You're listening to Original 106. Now, have you ever heard of D23 Expo? This is Disney's own convention. If you've not heard of it, then you're not alone. I hadn't heard about it either until I stumbled across it in the news today. But it's where Disney announced all their big theme park news, all their big movie news. They announced Zootropolis 3, The Incredibles 3, Frozen 3, and The Princess Diary 3. Yeah, that's all announced over this last weekend. What's up with doing things for a third time? Did they only think, well, this year we'll just do the third of everything? Oh no, but we want to do the second one of this. No, that's got to wait until the next one. We have to do Zootropolis 3 first. Cars Land also announced to be coming to Disney World in Florida, as in a land about Lightning McQueen and the Pixar film Cars. When I first read this, I was a bit confused. I was like, Cars Land? It's a funny thing to call the car park.
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Better days are coming, if no one told you. I hate to hear you crying over the phone, dear. 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So when the night feels like forever,

0: Katie Tunstall, Suddenly I See, Unoriginal 106, live from Aberdeen this morning. Claire and Pete, they had all the back-to-school shout-outs to do. Back to school today for all the city schools. Rough on the teachers, rough on the pupils. Great news for the parents, although that doesn't happen until Wednesday in the Shire. So, you've got an extra 2 days of summer holidays. Guys in the Shire, make the most of it. They were also having a look back at Summer's End. Angus, that's the festival that we were at in Brechin over the weekend. Such a good festival. Claire on Saturday caught up with Right Said Fred. Now, when you're doing an interview as an artist, it's meant to be to big yourself up. But this interview, I'll be honest, Calvin Harris comes out the best.
1: I didn't expect you to go on stage and sing Calvin Harris. Was that because you were in Scotland?
2: No, not at all.
3: We've
2: been playing that song for a while. And we just, because it's after Deeply Dippy, we love that dynamic. So Deeply Dippy is ridiculous and a pub song. And Calvin Harris is very, very cool and a dance track.
3: It's got a really
2: and we like that.
3: Through.
2: We yeah, like that nice. Group. That we like that change.
3: Yeah, yeah.
2: So we've been playing that for a few years.
3: We only play songs we like.
2: Yeah, we do, really do.
1: Oh,
3: we really,
2: seriously, we do.
3: If we didn't like it, we wouldn't.
2: And I think Calvin Harris is one of the few DJs that's got a real musical.

0: Sister Sledge, Lost in Music on Original 106, Taylor Swift with I Knew It, I Knew You just before that. That song was originally made for Toy Story 5, but hey, it then got to number one, spent 2 weeks at number one before Rain Me In, Sam Fender and Olivia Dean arrived, and well, they're just going to be number one forevermore, aren't they?
1: Evenings
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0: live from Aberdeen. Sam here, I'm in for Lachlan all week this week. Now, you'll have seen on our socials that when we were down the road at Summer's End in Brechin over the weekend, we were giving away bucket hats. Yeah, red original 106 branded bucket hats. I think they were pretty cool. But in the videos, there is one person in particular that stands out. That was...
1: I'm Lana B, mate, from Arbroath!
0: Genuinely, I think the most excitable person from Arbroath that I have ever met. You see, when I asked her why she was so excited, well, this is what she came out with.
1: Of course! I know, we've got a new cycle path, but we're not too excited!
0: Yeah! I wish I could get that excited over a new cycle path. If you want to check out all the videos, it's at Original 106 Aberdeen.

0: 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Nearly 9 o'clock. Stay right there. Texas and D-Dream lined up next.
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a Shaboozy, a bar song on Original 106. Good evening, how are you? It's Sam here. Olivia Rodrigo lined up next. But first, let's do this. All Rise. It's Blue on Original 106. Always your favourite music.

0: The 17th of August, also National Vanilla Custard Day, National Baby Boomer Recognition Day. Okay, so make sure to recognise all the baby boomers today. And the one that everybody's been waiting for, National I Love My Feet Day. In fairness, I don't really like my feet. My second toe's bigger than my first toe.
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Love the Way You Lie, the clean version on Original 106. That's Rihanna and Eminem on the day that the new Scotland football manager officially announced Sebastian Pocognoli. Yeah, I know literally nothing about his football track record, but he does sound more exciting than Steve Clarke, doesn't he? No offence, but the name Steve Clarke sounds like he'd have a great tyre-fitting business. Sebastian Pocognoli sounds like he'd whip up a mean bowl of pasta. Do you know what I mean? We'll need to find some sort of induction for him, though. Do you know what I mean? Get Billy Connolly to knight him with a traffic cone as he arrives at Glasgow Airport. This is Walking in Memphis. It's Original.

0: that's the Wanted on Original 106. £380 now in the prize pot for the Music Mash. I'll tell you how you can win that after Spando Ballet next.
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0: Unbelievable on Original 106. Spandau Ballet just before that with Gold. Craig is back tomorrow from 2, but about 10 past 5, that's the climax of his show. The music mash. 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Three songs have been mashed together into one clip. Just tell us, Craig, which three songs are in that clip, and the money is yours. £380 now in the prize pot if you'd like a go at winning that. Register online now, original106.co.uk. 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

0: live across the northeast of Scotland. You're listening to Original 106. That's Hosier, Take Me to Church. And that's all from me for tonight. I'm back in for Lachlan tomorrow night. Claire and Pete back at 6 a.m. But first, Starship is lined up after your latest at 10.
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10: The top stories this hour. A senior executive at FIFA has been sacked after criticising Gianni Infantino's failed plan to sell off the World Cup to private investors. Chief Operating Officer Kevin Lamore said a staff had been deceived by the president's plans. Earlier, the Scottish FA said it no longer has confidence in Mr. Infantino's leadership. Donald Trump reckons the Prime Minister is going to open up the North Sea. Andy Burnham will decide whether or not to approve drilling at the Rosebank oilfield west of Shetland and Jackdaw off the coast of Aberdeen, now that consultations have closed. The developer of both projects says it's a major step. Environmental campaigners are fighting the move. The US president's had his say.
11: If he opened up the North Sea, now he's got an immigration problem and he has an energy problem. He would have solved one of his problems. That would be a big thing. That would make UK rich. If you open up the North Sea, it's one of the great finds anywhere in the world. And if they would open up the North Sea, UK would be rich again.
10: The housing secretary says the level of damage done by wildfires in the West Midlands is absolutely horrendous. Angela Rayners praised the community in Stourbridge, where rapidly spreading flames have destroyed 19 homes. Sandy Shiralker has been to see the devastation to her property.
12: It is all stained walls. There is nothing inside. There are no floorboards. Everything is collapsed. Whatever metal things where my fridge was is just a broken bent frame. All my garden is burnt.
10: Meanwhile, Wessex Water has become the latest supplier to announce a hosepipe ban. The move, coming in at midnight, will affect 1.4 million customers in Bath, Somerset, Dorset and Wiltshire. A vigil has taken place in central London to remember Professor Jason Arday. He was found dead on Friday after quitting his role at Cambridge University while denying allegations of plagiarism. And Bonnie Tyler has been remembered as a star but never a diva at her funeral earlier. Welsh choir Only Men Allowed sang a version of her biggest hit, Total Eclipse of the Heart. From Sky News, I'm AJ Walsh.

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